0: Khair.
1: All praise is due to Allah, to whom belongs whatever is in the heavens and whatever is in the earth, and to him belongs all praise in the hereafter. And he is the wise, the acquainted.

He knows what penetrates into the earth and what emerges from it, and what descends from the heaven and what ascends therein. And He is the Merciful, the Forgiving.

But those who disbelieve say, the hour will not come to us. Say, yes, by my Lord, it will surely come to you. Allah is the knower of the unseen. Not absent from him is an atom's weight within the heavens or within the earth, or what is smaller than that or greater, except that it is in a clear register.

And those who have been given knowledge, see that what is revealed to you from your Lord is the truth, and it guides to the path of the exalted in might, the praiseworthy.

But those who disbelieve say, shall we direct you to a man who will inform you that when you have disintegrated in complete disintegration, you will then be recreated in a new creation?

0: Has he invented about Allah a lie, or is there in him madness? Rather, they who do not believe in the hereafter will be in the punishment and are in extreme error.
1: أَفَلَمْ يَرَوْا إِلَى مَا بَيْنَ أَيْدِيهِمْ وَمَا خَلْفَهُمْ مِنَ السَّمَاءِ وَالْأَرْضِ إِنَّ

Then do they not look at what is before them and what is behind them of the heaven and earth? If we should will, we could cause the earth to swallow them, or could let fall upon them fragments from the sky. Indeed, in that is a sign for every servant turning back to Allah.

0: And we certainly gave David from us bounty. We said, O mountains, repeat our praises with him, and the birds as well. And we made pliable for him iron.
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0: Commanding him, make full coats of mail and calculate precisely the links, and work all of you righteousness. Indeed, I, of what you do, am seeing.
1: ولسليمان الريح غدوها شهر ورواحها شهر.

And to Solomon we subjected the wind. Its morning journey was that of a month, and its afternoon journey was that of a month. And we made flow for him a spring of liquid copper. And among the jinn were those who worked for him by the permission of his Lord. And whoever deviated among them from our command, we will make him taste of the punishment of the blaze.

They made for him what he willed of elevated chambers, statues, bowls like reservoirs, and stationary kettles. We said, "Work, O family of David, in gratitude, and few of my servants are grateful."

And when we decreed for Solomon death, nothing indicated to the jinn his death except a creature of the earth eating his staff. But when he fell, it became clear to the jinn that if they had known the unseen, they would not have remained in humiliating punishment.

There was for the tribe of Sabath in their dwelling place a sign, two fields of gardens on the right and on the left. They were told, eat from the provisions of your Lord and be grateful to Him. A good land have you, and a forgiving Lord.

0: اثنتين ذواتي أكل خمط وأثل وشيء من سدر قليل.
1: But they turned away refusing. So we sent upon them the flood of the dam, and we replaced their two fields of gardens with gardens of bitter fruit, tamarisks, and something of sparse lote trees.

And we placed between them and the cities which we had blessed many visible cities. And we determined between them the distances of journey, saying, travel between them by night or by day in safety.

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So we made them narrations, and dispersed them in total dispersion. Indeed, in that are signs for everyone, patient and grateful.

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And your Lord, over all things, is guardian.

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Alif, Lam, Ra. This is a book which we have revealed to you, O Muhammad, that you might bring mankind out of darknesses into the light by permission of their Lord, to the path of the exalted in might, the praiseworthy.

The ones who prefer the worldly life over the hereafter and avert people from the way of Allah, seeking to make it seem deviant, those are in extreme error.

And we did not send any messenger except speaking in the language of his people to state clearly for them. And Allah sends astray thereby whom he wills and guides whom he wills. And he is the exalted in might, the wise.

And we certainly sent Moses with our signs, saying, Bring out your people from darknesses into the light and remind them of the days of Allah. Indeed, in that are signs for everyone patient and grateful.

And recall, O children of Israel, when Moses said to his people, Remember the favor of Allah upon you when he saved you from the people of Pharaoh, who were afflicting you with the worst torment and were slaughtering your newborn sons and keeping your females alive. And in that was a great trial from your Lord.

And remember when your Lord proclaimed, "If you are grateful, I will surely increase you in favor. But if you deny, indeed my punishment is severe."

And Moses said, if you should disbelieve, you and whoever is on the earth entirely, indeed Allah is free of need and praiseworthy.

Has there not reached you the news of those before you, the people of Noah, and Ad, and Thamud, and those after them? No one knows them but Allah. Their messengers brought them clear proofs, but they returned their hands to their mouths and said, "Indeed, we disbelieve in that with which you have been sent, and indeed we are about that to which you invite us in disquieting doubt."

Their messenger said, "Can there be doubt about Allah, creator of the heavens and earth? He invites you that he may forgive you of your sins, and he delays you your death for a specified term." They said, "You are not but men like us who wish to avert us from what our fathers were worshipping. So bring us a clear authority."

Their messenger said to them, "We are only men like you, but Allah confers favor upon whom He wills of His servants. It has never been for us to bring you evidence except by permission of Allah. And upon Allah, let the believers rely."

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And we will surely be patient against whatever harm you should cause us. And upon Allah, let those who would rely, indeed rely.

0: And those who disbelieved said to their messengers, "We will surely drive you out of our land, or you must return to our religion." So their Lord inspired to them, "We will surely destroy the wrongdoers."
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0: And we will surely cause you to dwell in the land after them. That is for he who fears my position and fears my threat.
1: وَاسْتَفْتَحُوا وَخَابَ كُلُّ جَبَّارٍ عَنِيدٍ.
0: And they requested victory from Allah, and disappointed, therefore, was every obstinate tyrant.

He will gulp it, but will be hardly able to swallow it. And death will come to him from everywhere, but he is not to die. And before him is a massive punishment.

0: The example of those who disbelieve in their Lord is that their deeds are like ashes which the wind blows forcefully on a stormy day. They are unable to keep from what they earned a single thing. That is what is extreme error.
1: أَلَمْ تَرَ أَنَّ اللَّهَ خَلَقَ السَّمَاوَاتِ وَالْأَرْضَ بِالْحَقِّ إِنْ يَشَأْ يُذْهِبْكُمْ وَيَأْتِ بِخَلْقٍ جَدِيدٍ.
0: Have you not seen that Allah created the heavens and the earth in truth? If He wills, He can do away with you and produce a new creation.
1: وَمَا ذَٰلِكَ عَلَى اللَّهِ بِعَزِيزٍ.
0: And that is not difficult for Allah.

0: And they will come out for judgment before Allah altogether. And the weak will say to those who were arrogant, "Indeed, we were your followers, so can you avail us anything against the punishment of Allah?" They will say, "If Allah had guided us, we would have guided you. It is all the same for us whether we show."
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4: Bismillahir Rahmanir Rahim.
0: In the name of Allah, the entirely merciful, the especially merciful.

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0: 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So give me from yourself an heir.
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1: 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We have not assigned to any before this name.

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1: An angel said, thus it will be. Your Lord says, it is easy for me, for I created you before while you were nothing.

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He said, "Your sign is that you will not speak to the people for 3 nights, being sound."

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0: 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And we gave him judgment while yet a boy.
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0: And peace be upon him the day he was born, and the day he dies, and the day he is raised alive.

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0: He said, thus it will be. Your Lord says, it is easy for me, and we will make him a sign to the people and a mercy from us, and it is a matter already decreed.
1: فحملته فانتبذت به مكانا قصيا.
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0: Then she brought him to her people, carrying him. They said, O Mary, you have certainly done a thing unprecedented.
1: Yeah.

So she pointed to him. They said, how can we speak to one who is in the cradle, a child? Jesus said, indeed, I am the servant of Allah. He has given me the scripture and made me a prophet.

0: And he has made me blessed wherever I am, and has enjoined upon me prayer and zakah as long as I remain alive. And made me dutiful to my mother, and he has not made me a wretched tyrant.
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0: And peace is on me the day I was born, and the day I will die, and the day I am raised alive.

It is not befitting for Allah to take a son. 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When He decrees an affair, He only says to it, "Be," and it is.

0: Then the factions differed concerning Jesus from
1: the wait is now over. The King of Melody, Kumar Sanu, live in concert. 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
4: In Dubai.

They ask you, O Muhammad, about the bounties of war. Say, the decision concerning bounties is for Allah and the Messenger. So fear Allah and amend that which is between you, and obey Allah and His Messenger, if you should be believers.

The believers are only those who, when Allah is mentioned, their hearts become fearful, and when His verses are recited to them, it increases them in faith, and upon their Lord they rely.

0: Those are the believers, truly. For them are degrees of high position with their Lord, and forgiveness and noble provision.
1: كَمَا أَخْرَجَكَ رَبُّكَ

It is just as when your Lord brought you out of your home for the battle of Badr in truth, while indeed a party among the believers were unwilling.

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0: Remember, O believers, when Allah promised you one of the two groups, that it would be yours, and you wish that the unarmed one would be yours. But Allah intended to establish the truth by His words and to eliminate the disbelievers.
1: لِيُحِقَّ الْحَقَّ وَيُبْطِلَ الْبَاطِلَ وَلَوْ كَرِهَ الْمُجْرِمُونَ.
0: That He should establish the truth and abolish falsehood, even if the criminals disliked it.

Remember when you asked help of your Lord, and He answered you, "Indeed, I will reinforce you with 1,000 from the angels, following one another."

And Allah made it naught but good tidings, and so that your hearts would be assured thereby. And victory is naught but from Allah. Indeed, Allah is exalted in might and wise.

Remember when he overwhelmed you with drowsiness, giving security from him, and sent down upon you from the sky rain by which to purify you and remove from you the evil suggestions of Satan, and to make steadfast your hearts and plant firmly thereby your feet?

Remember when your Lord inspired to the angels, "I am with you, so strengthen those who have believed. I will cast terror into the hearts of those who disbelieved, so strike them upon the necks and strike from them every fingertip."

That is because they opposed Allah and His Messenger. And whoever opposes Allah and His Messenger, indeed, Allah is severe in penalty.

And whoever turns his back to them on such a day, unless swerving as a strategy for war or joining another company, has certainly returned with anger upon him from Allah, and his refuge is hell, and wretched is the destination.

0: And you did not kill them, but it was Allah who killed them. And you threw not, O Muhammad, when you threw, but it was Allah who threw, that he might test the believers with a good test. Indeed, Allah is hearing and knowing.
1: ذَلِكُمْ وَأَنَّ اللَّهَ مُوهِنُ كَيْدِ الْكَافِرِينَ
0: That is so, and also that Allah will weaken the plot of the disbelievers.

If you disbelievers seek the victory, the defeat has come to you. And if you desist from hostilities, it is best for you. But if you return to war, we will return. And never will you be availed by your large company at all, even if it should increase. And that is because Allah is with the believers.

0: O you who have believed, obey Allah and His Messenger, and do not turn from Him while you hear His order.
1: ولا تكونوا كالذين قالوا سمعنا وهم لا يسمعون.
0: And do not be like those who say, "We have heard," while they do not hear.

Had Allah known any good in them, He would have made them hear. And if He had made them hear, they would still have turned away while they were refusing.

O you who have believed, respond to Allah and to the Messenger when He calls you to that which gives you life. And know that Allah intervenes between a man and his heart, and that to Him you will be gathered.

0: تلك آيات الكتاب الحكيم.
1: These are verses of the wise book.
0: هدى ورحمة للمحسنين.
1: As guidance and mercy for the doers of good.

And of the people is he who buys the amusement of speech to mislead others from the way of Allah without knowledge, and who takes it in ridicule. Those will have a humiliating punishment.

And when our verses are recited to him, he turns away arrogantly as if he had not heard them, as if there was in his ears deafness. So give him tidings of the painful punishment.

He created the heavens without pillars that you see, and has cast into the earth firmly set mountains, lest it should shift with you, and dispersed therein from every creature. And we sent down rain from the sky, and made grow therein plants of every noble kind.

This is the creation of Allah. So show me what those other than Him have created. Rather, the wrongdoers are in clear error.

we had certainly given Luqman wisdom and said, be grateful to Allah. And whoever is grateful for the benefit of himself. And whoever denies his favor, then indeed Allah is free of need and praiseworthy.

And mention, O Muhammad, when Luqman said to his son while he was instructing him, O my son, do not associate anything with Allah. Indeed, association with him is great injustice.

And we have enjoined upon man care for his parents. His mother carried him, increasing her in weakness upon weakness, and his weaning is in 2 years. Be grateful to me and to your parents. To me is the final destination.

But if they endeavor to make you associate with me that of which you have no knowledge, do not obey them, but accompany them in this world with appropriate kindness, and follow the way of those who turn back to me in repentance. Then to me will be your return, and I will inform you about what you used to do.

And Luqman said, O my son, indeed, if a wrong should be the weight of a mustard seed, and should be within a rock or anywhere in the heavens or in the earth, Allah will bring it forth. Indeed, Allah is subtle and acquainted.

O my son, establish prayer, enjoin what is right, forbid what is wrong, and be patient over what befalls you. Indeed, all that is of the matters requiring determination.

And do not turn your cheek in contempt toward people, and do not walk through the earth exultantly. Indeed, Allah does not like everyone self-deluded and boastful.

Do you not see that Allah has made subject to you whatever is in the heavens and whatever is in the earth, and amply bestowed upon you His favors, both apparent and unapparent? But of the people is he who disputes about Allah without knowledge or guidance or an enlightening book from Him.

0: And when it is said to them, follow what Allah has revealed, they say, rather, we will follow that upon which we found our fathers. Even if Satan was inviting them to the punishment of the blaze.
1: وَمَن يُسْلِمْ وَجْهَهُ إِلَى اللَّهِ وَهُوَ مُحْسِنٌ فَقَدِ اسْتَمْسَكَ بِالْعُرْوَةِ الْوُثْقَى وَإِلَى اللَّهِ عَاقِبَةُ الْأُمُورِ.
0: And whoever submits his face to Allah while he is a doer of good, then he has grasped the most trustworthy handhold. And to Allah will be the outcome of all matters.

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Indeed, Allah is knowing of that within the breasts.

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Say, all praise is due to Allah, but most of them do not know.

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Indeed, Allah is exalted in might and wise.

0: Your creation and your resurrection will not be but as that of a single soul.
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0: In the name of Allah, the entirely merciful, the especially merciful.
1: Yasin.
0: Yasin.
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0: By the wise Quran.
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0: Indeed you, O Muhammad, are from among the messengers.
1: على صراط مستقيم.
0: On a straight path.
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0: Already the word has come into effect upon most of them, so they do not believe.

0: فبشره بمغفرة وأجر كريم.
1: You can only warn one who follows the message and fears the Most Merciful unseen. So give him good tidings of forgiveness and noble reward.

Indeed, it is we who bring the dead to life and record what they have put forth and what they left behind, and all things we have enumerated in a clear register.

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0: They said, "Our Lord knows that we are messengers to you."
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0: And we are not responsible except for clear notification.

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0: Indeed, I have believed in your Lord, so listen to me.
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0: It was said, enter paradise. He said, I wish my people could know.
1: بما غفر لي ربي وجعلني من المكرمين.
0: Of how my Lord has forgiven me and placed me among the honored.

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1: سبحان الذي خلق الأزواج

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0: And the moon, we have determined for it phases, until it returns, appearing like the old date stalk.

0: And a sign for them is that we carried their forefathers in a laden ship.
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0: And we created for them from the likes of it that which they ride.
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0: In the name of Allah, the entirely merciful, the especially merciful.

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1: He to whom belongs the dominion of the heavens and the earth, and who has not taken a son, and has not had a partner in dominion, and has created each thing and determined it with precise determination.

And those who disbelieve say, "This Quran is not except a falsehood he invented, and another people assisted him in it." But they have committed an injustice and a lie.

Say, O Muhammad, it has been revealed by He who knows every secret within the heavens and the earth. Indeed, He is ever forgiving and merciful.

And they say, what is this messenger that eats food and walks in the markets? Why was there not sent down to him an angel so he would be with him a warner?

Or why is not a treasure presented to him from heaven? Or does he not have a garden from which he eats? And the wrongdoers say, you follow not what a man affected by magic.

0: Blessed is he who, if he willed, could have made for you something better than that. Gardens beneath which rivers flow, and could make for you palaces.
1: بَلْ كَذَّبُوا بِالسَّاعَةِ وَأَعْتَدْنَا لِمَنْ كَذَّبَ بِالسَّاعَةِ سَعِيرًا
0: But they have denied the hour, and we have prepared for those who deny the hour a blaze.

And mention the day he will gather them and that which they worship besides Allah, and will say, Did you mislead these, my servants, or did they themselves stray from the way?

0: They will say, "Exalted are you. It was not for us to take besides you any allies, but you provided comforts for them and their fathers until they forgot the message and became a people ruined."
1: فَقَدْ كَذَّبُوكُمْ بِمَا تَقُولُونَ فَمَا تَسْتَطِيعُونَ

So they will deny you, disbelievers, in what you say, and you cannot avert punishment or find help. And whoever commits injustice among you, we will make him taste a great punishment.

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And we have made some of you people as trial for others. Will you have patience? And ever is your Lord seeing.

And those who do not expect the meeting with us say, why were not angels sent down to us? Or why do we not see our Lord? They have certainly become arrogant within themselves and become insolent with great insolence.

The day they see the angels, no good tidings will there be that day for the criminals. And the angels will say, prevented and inaccessible.

0: And the day the wrongdoer will bite on his hands in regret, he will say, Oh, I wish I had taken with the messenger away.
1: Ya waylata laytani lam attakhidh fulanan khalila.
0: Oh woe to me, I wish I had not taken that one as a friend.
1: لقد أضلني عن الذكر بعد إذ جاءني وكان الشيطان للإنسان خذولا.
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0: And the messenger has said, O my Lord, indeed my people have taken this Quran as a thing abandoned.

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0: In the name of Allah, the entirely merciful, the especially merciful.
1: Sad, والقرآن ذي الذكر.
0: Sad, by the Quran containing reminder.
1: بل الذين كفروا في عزة وشقاق.
0: But those who disbelieve are in pride and dissension.

And they wondered that there has come to them a warner from among themselves. And the disbelievers say, this is a magician and a liar.

0: வந்து.
1: And the eminent among them went forth, saying, Continue and be patient over the defense of your gods. Indeed, this is a thing intended.

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Rather, they are in doubt about my message. Rather, they have not yet tasted my punishment.

0: Or is theirs the dominion of the heavens and the earth and what is between them? Then let them ascend through any ways of access.
1: جُنْدٌ مَا هُنَالِكَ مَهْزُومٌ مِنَ الْأَحْزَابِ.
0: They are but soldiers who will be defeated there among the companies of disbelievers.
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0: The people of Noah denied before them, and the tribe of Ad, and Pharaoh, the owner of stakes.

0: 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Those are the companies.
1: إن كل إلا كذب الرسل فحق عقاب.
0: Each of them denied the messengers, so my penalty was justified.

Be patient over what they say, and remember our servant David, the possessor of strength. Indeed, he was one who repeatedly turned back to Allah.

0: Indeed, we subjected the mountains to praise with him, exalting Allah in the late afternoon and after sunrise.
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0: And has there come to you the news of the adversaries when they climbed over the wall of his prayer chamber?
1: إِذْ

When they entered upon David and he was alarmed by them, they said, "Fear not, we are two adversaries, one of whom has wronged the other. So judge between us with truth, and do not exceed it, and guide us to the sound path."

Indeed, this, my brother, has 99 ewes, and I have one ewe. So he said, entrust her to me, and he overpowered me in speech.

0: فاستغفر ربه وخر راكعا وأناب.
1: David said, He has certainly wronged you in demanding your ewe in addition to his ewes. And indeed, many associates oppress one another, except for those who believe and do righteous deeds, and few are they. And David became certain that we had tried him, and he asked forgiveness of his Lord, and fell down bowing in prostration, and turned in repentance to Allah.

We said, O David, indeed we have made you a successor upon the earth. So judge between the people in truth, and do not follow your own desire, as it will lead you astray from the way of Allah. Indeed, those who go astray from the way of Allah will have a severe punishment for having forgotten the day of account.

And we did not create the heaven and the earth and that between them aimlessly. That is the assumption of those who disbelieve. So woe to those who disbelieve from the fire.

This is a blessed book which we have revealed to you, O Muhammad, that they might reflect upon its verses, and that those of understanding would be reminded.

0: And to David we gave Solomon, an excellent servant. Indeed, he was one repeatedly turning back to Allah.
1: إذ عرض عليه بالعشي الصافنات الجياد.
0: Mentioned when there were exhibited before him in the afternoon the poised standing race horses.
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0: And he said, indeed, I gave preference to the love of good things over the remembrance of my Lord until the sun disappeared into the curtain of darkness.

0: 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Then he returned.
1: قال رب اغفر لي وهب لي ملكا لا ينبغي لأحد بسم الله الرحمن الرحيم.
0: In the name of Allah, the entirely merciful, the especially merciful.

Or do they say, he invented it? Rather, it is the truth from your Lord, O Muhammad, that you may warn a people to whom no warner has come before you, so perhaps they will be guided.

It is Allah who created the heavens and the earth and whatever is between them in 6 days. Then He established Himself above the throne. You have not besides Him any protector or any intercessor. So will you not be reminded?

0: He arranges each matter from the heaven to the earth. Then it will ascend to him in a day, the extent of which is 1,000 years of those which you count.
1: ذَلِكَ عَالِمُ الْغَيْبِ وَالشَّهَادَةِ الْعَزِيزُ الرَّحِيمُ
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0: Who perfected everything which he created, and began the creation of man from clay.

Then he proportioned him and breathed into him from his created soul, and made for you hearing and vision and hearts. Little are you grateful.

And they say, when we are lost within the earth, will we indeed be recreated in a new creation? Rather, they are, in the matter of the meeting with their Lord, disbelievers.

If you could but see when the criminals are hanging their heads before their Lord, saying, Our Lord, we have seen and heard, so return us to the world. We will work righteousness. Indeed, we are now certain.

And if we had willed, we could have given every soul its guidance. But the word from me will come into effect that I will surely fill hell with jinn and people all together.

So taste punishment because you forgot the meeting of this, your day. Indeed, we have accordingly forgotten you. And taste the punishment of eternity for what you used to do.

Only those believe in our verses who, when they are reminded by them, fall down in prostration and exalt Allah with praise of their Lord, and they are not arrogant.

They arise from their beds. They supplicate their Lord in fear and aspiration. And from what we have provided them, they spend.

But as for those who defiantly disobeyed, their refuge is the fire. Every time they wish to emerge from it, they will be returned to it, while it is said to them, "Taste the punishment of the fire which you used to deny."

And who is more unjust than one who is reminded of the verses of his Lord, then he turns away from them? Indeed, we, from the criminals, will take retribution.

And we certainly gave Moses the scripture, so do not be in doubt over his meeting. And we made the Torah guidance for the children of Israel.

Has it not become clear to them how many generations we destroyed before them as they walk among their dwellings? Indeed, in that are signs. Then do they not hear?

Have they not seen that we drive the water in clouds to barren land, and bring forth thereby crops from which their livestock eat, and they themselves? Then do they not see?

0: Say, O Muhammad, on the day of conquest, the belief of those who had disbelieved will not benefit them, nor will they be reprieved.
1: فَأَعْرِضْ عَنْهُمْ وَانْتَظِرْ إِنَّهُمْ مُنْتَظِرُونَ
0: So turn away from them and wait. Indeed, they are waiting.

0: We recite to you from the news of Moses and Pharaoh.
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But we have certainly tried those before them, and Allah will surely make evident those who are truthful, and He will surely make evident the liars.

Whoever should hope for the meeting with Allah, indeed, the term decreed by Allah is coming, and He is the hearing, the knowing.

And those who believe and do righteous deeds, we will surely remove from them their misdeeds, and will surely reward them according to the best of what they used to do.

And we have enjoined upon man goodness to parents. But if they endeavor to make you associate with me, that of which you have no knowledge, do not obey them. To me is your return, and I will inform you about what you used to do.

And of the people are some who say, "We believe in Allah." But when one of them is harmed for the cause of Allah, they consider the trial of the people as if it were the punishment of Allah. But if victory comes from your Lord, they say, "Indeed, we were with you." Is not Allah most knowing of what is within the breasts of all creatures?

0: يَشْكُرُونَ
1: And those who disbelieve say to those who believe, follow our way, and we will carry your sins. But they will not carry anything of their sins. Indeed, they are liars.

But they will surely carry their own burdens and other burdens along with their burdens. And they will surely be questioned on the day of resurrection about what they used to invent.

And we certainly sent Noah to his people, and he remained among them 1,000 years minus 50 years, and the flood seized them while they were wrongdoers.

And we sent Abraham when he said to his people, Worship Allah and fear Him. That is best for you if you should know.

You only worship, besides Allah, idols, and you produce a falsehood. Indeed, those you worship besides Allah do not possess for you the power of provision. So seek from Allah provision, and worship Him, and be grateful to Him. To Him you will be returned.

And if you people deny the message, already nations before you have denied. And there is not upon the messenger except the duty of clear notification.

0: Have they not considered how Allah begins creation and then repeats it? Indeed, that for Allah is easy.
1: قُلْ سِيرُوا فِي الْأَرْضِ فَانْظُرُوا كَيْفَ بَدَأَ

Say, O Muhammad, travel through the land and observe how he began creation. Then Allah will produce the final creation. Indeed, Allah, over all things, is competent.

0: He punishes whom he wills and has mercy upon whom he wills, and to him you will be returned.
1: وما أنتم بمعجزين في الأرض.

And you will not cause failure to Allah upon the earth or in the heaven. And you have not other than Allah any protector or any helper.

And the ones who disbelieve in the signs of Allah and the meeting with Him, those have despaired of My mercy, and they will have a painful punishment.

And the answer of Abraham's people was not but that they said, "Kill him or burn him." But Allah saved him from the fire. Indeed, in that are signs for people who believe.

And Abraham said, You have only taken, other than Allah, idols as a bond of affection among you in worldly life. Then on the day of resurrection you will deny one another and curse one another, and your refuge will be the fire, and you will not have any helpers.

And Lot believed him. Abraham said, "Indeed, I will emigrate to the service of my Lord. Indeed, He is the exalted in might, the wise."

0: And we gave to him Isaac and Jacob, and placed in his descendants prophethood and scripture. And we gave him his reward in this world. And indeed, he is in the hereafter.
1: Bemisal travel.
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7: بسم الله الرحمن الرحيم.
0: In the name of Allah, the entirely merciful, the especially merciful.

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0: Aleph, Lam, Ra. These are the verses of the book and a clear Quran.
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0: Perhaps those who disbelieve will wish that they had been Muslims.
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0: Let them eat and enjoy themselves and be diverted by false hope, for they are going to know.

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0: Except one who steals a hearing and is pursued by a clear burning flame.

And the earth, we have spread it and cast therein firmly set mountains, and caused to grow therein something of every well-balanced thing. And we have made for you therein means of living, and for those for whom you are not providers.

0: And we have sent the fertilizing winds and sent down water from the sky and given you drink from it, and you are not its retainers. And indeed, it is we who give life and cause death, and we are the inheritor.
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0: And we have already known the preceding generations among you, and we have already known the later ones to come.

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0: So the angels prostrated, all of them entirely.

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1: قال فاخرج منها فإنك رجيم.
0: Allah said, then get out of it, for indeed you are expelled.
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Indeed, Pharaoh exalted himself in the land and made its people into factions, oppressing a sector among them, slaughtering their newborn sons and keeping their females alive. Indeed, he was of the corruptors.

and establish them in the land, and show Pharaoh and his minister Haman and their soldiers through them that which they had feared.

And we inspired to the mother of Moses, suckle him. But when you fear for him, cast him into the river, and do not fear and do not grieve. Indeed, we will return him to you, and will make him one of the messengers.

And the family of Pharaoh picked him up out of the river, so that he would become to them an enemy and a cause of grief. Indeed, Pharaoh and Haman and their soldiers were deliberate sinners.

And the wife of Pharaoh said, He will be a comfort of the eye for me and for you. Do not kill him. Perhaps he may benefit us, or we may adopt him as a son. And they perceived not.

And the heart of Moses' mother became empty of all else. She was about to disclose the matter concerning him had we not bound fast her heart that she would be of the believers.

and we had prevented from him all wet nurses before. So she said, shall I direct you to a household that will be responsible for him for you, while they are to him for his upbringing sincere?

So we restored him to his mother, that she might be content and not grieve, and that she would know that the promise of Allah is true. But most of the people do not know.

And when he attained his full strength and was mentally mature, we bestowed upon him judgment and knowledge. And thus do we reward the doers of good.

0: ميم
1: تلك آيات الكتاب المبين.
0: These are verses of the clear book.

0: Indeed, Pharaoh exalted himself in the land and made its people into factions, oppressing a sector among them, slaughtering their newborn sons and keeping their females alive. Indeed, he was of the corruptors.
1: وَنُرِيدُ أَن نَّمُنَّ عَلَى الَّذِينَ اسْتُضْعِفُوا فِي

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And we inspired to the mother of Moses, suckle him. But when you fear for him, cast him into the river and do not fear and do not grieve. Indeed, we will return him to you and will make him one of the messengers.

And the family of Pharaoh picked him up out of the river, so that he would become to them an enemy and a cause of grief. Indeed, Pharaoh and Haman and their soldiers were deliberate sinners.

And the wife of Pharaoh said, He will be a comfort of the eye for me and for you. Do not kill him. Perhaps he may benefit us, or we may adopt him as a son. And they perceived not.

And the heart of Moses' mother became empty of all else. She was about to disclose the matter concerning him had we not bound fast her heart that she would be of the believers.

0: And we had prevented from him all wet nurses before. So she said, "Shall I direct you to a household that will be responsible for him for you, while they are to him for his upbringing sincere?"
1: فَرَدَدْنَاهُ إِلَىٰ بِسْمِ اللَّهِ الرَّحْمَنِ الرَّحِيمِ.
0: In the name of Allah, the entirely merciful, the especially merciful.
1: Alhamdulillah.

All praise is due to Allah, creator of the heavens and the earth, who made the angels messengers having wings, two or three or four. He increases in creation what He wills. Indeed, Allah is over all things competent.

Whatever Allah grants to people of mercy, none can withhold it. And whatever He withholds, none can release it thereafter. And He is the exalted in might, the wise.

O mankind, remember the favor of Allah upon you. Is there any creator other than Allah who provides for you from the heaven and earth? There is no deity except Him, so how are you deluded?

And if they deny you, O Muhammad, already were messengers denied before you, and to Allah are returned all matters.

O mankind, indeed the promise of Allah is truth. So let not the worldly life delude you, and be not deceived about Allah by the deceiver.

Then is one to whom the evil of his deed has been made attractive, so he considers it good, like one rightly guided? For indeed, Allah sends astray whom he wills and guides whom he wills. So do not let yourself perish over them in regret. Indeed, Allah is knowing of what they do.

And it is Allah who sends the winds, and they stir the clouds, and we drive them to a dead land and give life thereby to the earth after its lifelessness. Thus is the resurrection.

Whoever desires honor through power, then to Allah belongs all honor. To him ascends good speech, and righteous work raises it. But they who plot evil deeds will have a severe punishment, and the plotting of those, it will perish.

And Allah created you from dust, then from a sperm drop. Then He made you mates. And no female conceives, nor does she give birth, except with His knowledge. And no aged person is granted additional life, nor is his lifespan lessened, but that it is in a register. Indeed, that for Allah is easy.

And not alike are the two bodies of water. One is fresh and sweet, palatable for drinking, and one is salty and bitter. And from each you eat tender meat and extract ornaments which you wear, and you see the ships plowing through them, that you might seek of his bounty, and perhaps you will be grateful.

He causes the night to enter the day, and he causes the day to enter the night, and has subjected the sun and the moon, each running its course for a specified term. That is Allah, your Lord. To him belongs sovereignty. And those whom you invoke other than him do not possess as much as the membrane of a date seed.

If you invoke them, they do not hear your supplication. And if they heard, they would not respond to you. And on the day of resurrection, they will deny your association. And none can inform you like one acquainted with all matters.

0: And, O mankind, you are those in need of Allah, while Allah is the free of need, the praiseworthy. If He wills, He can do away with you and bring forth a new creation.
1: وَمَا ذَٰلِكَ عَلَى اللَّهِ بِعَزِيزٍ
0: And that is for Allah not difficult.

0: And no bearer of burdens will bear the burden of another. And if a heavily laden soul calls another to carry some of its load, nothing of it will be carried, even if he should be a close relative. You can only warn those who fear their Lord unseen and have established prayer. And whoever purifies himself, only purifies himself for the benefit of his soul. And to Allah is the final destination.
1: وَمَا يَسْتَوِي الْأَعْمَى وَالْبَصِيرُ
0: Not equal are the blind and the seeing.
1: وَلَا الظُّلُمَاتُ وَلَا النُّورُ
0: Nor are the darknesses and the light.
1: وَلَا الظِّلُّ وَلَا الْحَرُورُ
0: Nor are the shade and the heat.

0: And not equal are the living and the dead. Indeed, Allah causes to hear whom He wills, but you cannot make hear those in the graves.
1: إن أنت إلا نذير.
0: You, O Muhammad, are not but a warner.

Indeed, we have sent you with the truth as a bringer of good tidings and a warner. And there was no nation but that there had passed within it a warner.

0: وبالزبر وبالكتاب المنير.
1: And if they deny you, then already have those before them denied. Their messengers came to them with clear proofs and written ordinances and with the enlightening scripture.

Do you not see that Allah sends down rain from the sky, and we produce thereby fruits of varying colors? And in the mountains are tracts, white and red of varying shades, and some extremely black.

And among people and moving creatures and grazing livestock are various colors similarly. Only those fear Allah from among His servants who have knowledge. Indeed, Allah is exalted in might and forgiving.

Indeed, those who recite the book of Allah and establish prayer and spend in His cause out of what we have provided them, secretly and publicly, can expect a profit that will never perish.

And that which we have revealed to you, O Muhammad, of the book is truth, confirming what was before it. Indeed, Allah of His servants is acquainted and seeing.

Then we caused to inherit the book those we have chosen of our servants, and among them is he who wrongs himself, and among them is he who is moderate, and among them is he who is foremost in good deeds by permission of Allah. That inheritance is what is the great bounty.

For them are gardens of perpetual residence which they will enter. They will be adorned therein with bracelets of gold and pearls, and their garments therein will be silk.

He who has settled us in the home of duration out of his bounty, there touches us not in it any fatigue, and there touches us not in it weariness of mind.

0: And for those who disbelieve will be the fire of hell. Death is not decreed for them, so they may die, nor will its torment be lightened for them. Thus do we recompense every ungrateful one.
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And they will cry out therein, Our Lord, remove us. We will do righteousness, other than what we were doing. But did we not grant you life enough for whoever would remember therein to remember? And the warner had come to you? So taste the punishment, for there is not for the wrongdoers any helper.

It is He who has made you successors upon the earth, and whoever disbelieves, upon him will be the consequence of his disbelief. And the disbelief of the disbelievers does not increase them in the sight of their Lord except in hatred. And the disbelief of the disbelievers does not increase them except in loss.

Say, have you considered your partners whom you invoke besides Allah? Show me what they have created from the earth. Or have they partnership with Him in the heavens? Or have we given them a book so they are standing on evidence therefrom? No, rather the wrongdoers do not promise each other except delusion.

Indeed, Allah holds the heavens and the earth, lest they cease. And if they should cease, no one could hold them in place after Him. Indeed, He is forbearing and forgiving.

And they swore by Allah, their strongest oaths, that if a warner came to them, they would be more guided than any one of the previous nations. But when a warner came to them, it did not increase them except in aversion.

due to arrogance in the land and plotting of evil. But the evil plot does not encompass except its own people. Then do they await except the way of the former peoples? But you will never find in the way of Allah any change, and you will never find in the way of Allah any alteration.

Have they not traveled through the land and observed how was the end of those before them? And they were greater than them in power. But Allah is not to be caused failure by anything in the heavens or on the earth. Indeed, He is ever knowing and competent.

And if Allah were to impose blame on the people for what they have earned, He would not leave upon the earth any creature, but He defers them for a specified term. And when their time comes, then indeed Allah has ever been of His servants seeing.

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These are the verses of the Quran and a clear book. As guidance and good tidings for the believers.

0: Those are the ones for whom there will be the worst of punishment, and in the hereafter they are the greatest losers.
1: وَإِنَّكَ لَتُلَقَّى الْقُرْآنَ مِنْ لَدُنْ حَكِيمٍ عَلِيمٍ
0: And indeed, O Muhammad, you receive the Quran from one wise and knowing.

Mention when Moses said to his family, "Indeed, I have perceived a fire. I will bring you from there information, or will bring you a burning torch that you may warm yourselves."

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Blessed is whoever is at the fire and whoever is around it, and exalted is Allah, Lord of the worlds.

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Allah said, "O Moses, fear not. Indeed, in my presence, the messengers do not fear."

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It will come out white without disease. These are among the 9 signs you will take to Pharaoh and his people. Indeed, they have been a people defiantly disobedient.

And we had certainly given to David and Solomon knowledge. And they said, praise is due to Allah, who has favored us over many of his believing servants.

0: And Solomon inherited David. He said, O people, we have been taught the language of birds, and we have been given from all things. Indeed, this is evident bounty.
1: وحشر

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0: So Solomon smiled, amused at her speech, and said, "My Lord, enable me to be grateful for your favor which you have bestowed upon me and upon my parents, and to do righteousness of which you approve. And admit me by your mercy into the ranks of your righteous servants."
1: وَتَفَقَّدَ الطَّيْرَ فَقَالَ مَا لِيَ لَا أَرَى الْهُدْهُدَ أَمْ كَانَ مِنَ الْغَائِبِينَ.
0: And he took attendance of the birds and said, "Why do I not see the hoopoe? Or is he among the absent?"

But the hoopoe stayed not long and said, I have encompassed in knowledge that which you have not encompassed, and I have come to you from Sheba with certain news.

0: I found her and her people prostrating to the sun instead of Allah, and Satan has made their deeds pleasing to them and diverted them from his way, so they are not guided.
1: أَلَّا يَسْجُدُوا لِلَّهِ الَّذِي يُخْرِجُ الْخَبَأَ فِي السَّمَاوَاتِ وَالْأَرْضِ وَيَعْلَمُ مَا تُخْفُونَ وَمَا تُعْلِنُونَ.
0: And so they do not prostrate to Allah, who brings forth what is hidden within the heavens and the earth, and knows what you conceal and what you declare.

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0: Solomon said, we will see whether you were truthful or were of the liars.

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0: Be not haughty with me, but come to me in submission as Muslims.

0: They said, "We are men of strength and of great military might, but the command is yours, so see what you will command."
1: قالت إن الملوك إذا دخلوا قرية

She said, "Indeed, kings, when they enter a city, they ruin it and render the honored of its people humbled, and thus do they do.

So when they came to Solomon, he said, "Do you provide me with wealth? But what Allah has given me is better than what He has given you. Rather, it is you who rejoice in your gift.

Return to them, for we will surely come to them with soldiers that they will be powerless to encounter, and we will surely expel them therefrom in humiliation, and they will be debased.

A powerful one from among the jinn said, I will bring it to you before you rise from your place. And indeed, I am for this task strong and trustworthy.

Said one who had knowledge from the scripture, I will bring it to you before your glance returns to you. And when Solomon saw it placed before him, he said, This is from the favor of my Lord to test me whether I will be grateful or ungrateful. And whoever is grateful, his gratitude is only for the benefit of himself. And whoever is ungrateful, then indeed my Lord is free of need and generous.

So when she arrived, it was said to her, "Is your throne like this?" She said, "It is as though it was it." Solomon said, "And we were given knowledge before her, and we have been Muslims in submission to Allah."

And that which she was worshipping other than Allah had averted her from submission to Him. Indeed, she was from a disbelieving people.

She was told, "Enter the palace." But when she saw it, she thought it was a body of water and uncovered her shins to wade through. He said, "Indeed, it is a palace whose floor is made smooth with glass." She said, "My Lord, indeed I have wronged myself, and I submit with Solomon to Allah, Lord of the worlds."

0: And we had certainly sent to Thamud, their brother Salih, saying, Worship Allah. And at once they were two parties conflicting.
1: قال يا قوم لم تستعجلون بالسيئة قبل الحسنة لولا تستغفرون الله لعلكم ترحمون.
0: He said, O my people, why are you impatient for evil instead of good? Why do you not seek forgiveness of Allah that you may receive mercy?

0: They said, "We consider you a bad omen, you and those with you." He said, "Your omen is with Allah. Rather, you are a people being tested."
1: وَكَانَ فِي الْمَدِينَةِ تِسْعَةُ رَهْطٍ يُفْسِدُونَ فِي الْأَرْضِ وَلَا يُصْلِحُونَ.
0: And there were in the city 9 family heads causing corruption in the land and not amending its affairs.

0: They said, "Take a mutual oath by Allah that we will kill him by night, he and his family. Then we will say to his executor, we did not witness the destruction of his family, and indeed we are truthful."
1: وَمَكَرُوا مَكْرًا وَمَكَرْنَا مَكْرًا وَهُمْ لَا يَشْعُرُونَ
0: And they planned a plan, and we planned a plan, while they perceived not.

But the answer of his people was not except that they said, "Expel the family of Lot from your city. Indeed, they are people who keep themselves pure."

Say, O Muhammad, praise be to Allah, and peace upon His servants whom He has chosen. Is Allah better, or what they associate with Him?

More precisely, is he not best who created the heavens and the earth, and sent down for you rain from the sky, causing to grow thereby gardens of joyful beauty, which you could not otherwise have grown the trees thereof? Is there a deity with Allah? No, but they are a people who ascribe equals to him.

Is he not best who made the earth a stable ground, and placed within it rivers, and made for it firmly set mountains, and placed between the two seas a barrier? Is there a deity with Allah? No, but most of them do not know.

Is he not best who responds to the desperate one when he calls upon him and removes evil and makes you inheritors of the earth? Is there a deity with Allah? Little do you remember.

0: moon.
1: Is he not best who guides you through the darknesses of the land and sea, and who sends the winds as good tidings before his mercy? Is there a deity with Allah? High is Allah above whatever they associate with him.

Is he not best who begins creation and then repeats it, and who provides for you from the heavens and earth? Is there a deity with Allah? Say, produce your proof if you should be truthful.

0: Alif, Lam, Ra. This is a book which we have revealed to you, O Muhammad, that you might bring mankind out of darknesses into the light by permission of their Lord, to the path of the exalted in might, the praiseworthy.
1: الله الذي له ما في السماوات وما في الأرض وويل للكافرين من عذاب شديد.
0: Allah, to whom belongs whatever is in the heavens and whatever is on the earth, and woe to the disbelievers from a severe punishment.

The ones who prefer the worldly life over the hereafter and avert people from the way of Allah, seeking to make it seem deviant, those are in extreme error.

And we did not send any messenger except speaking in the language of his people to state clearly for them. And Allah sends astray thereby whom he wills and guides whom he wills. And he is the exalted in might, the wise.

And we certainly sent Moses with our signs, saying, Bring out your people from darknesses into the light and remind them of the days of Allah. Indeed, in that are signs for everyone patient and grateful.

And recall, O children of Israel, when Moses said to his people, Remember the favor of Allah upon you when he saved you from the people of Pharaoh, who were afflicting you with the worst torment, and were slaughtering your newborn sons and keeping your females alive. And in that was a great trial from your Lord.

And remember when your Lord proclaimed, "If you are grateful, I will surely increase you in favor. But if you deny, indeed my punishment is severe."

And Moses said, if you should disbelieve, you and whoever is on the earth entirely, indeed Allah is free of need and praiseworthy.

Has there not reached you the news of those before you, the people of Noah, and Ad, and Thamud, and those after them? No one knows them but Allah. Their messengers brought them clear proofs, but they returned their hands to their mouths and said, "Indeed, we disbelieve in that with which you have been sent, and indeed we are about that to which you invite us in disquieting doubt."

Their messenger said, "Can there be doubt about Allah, creator of the heavens and earth? He invites you that he may forgive you of your sins, and he delays you your death for a specified term." They said, "You are not but men like us who wish to avert us from what our fathers were worshipping. So bring us a clear authority."

Their messenger said to them, "We are only men like you, but Allah confers favor upon whom He wills of His servants. It has never been for us to bring you evidence except by permission of Allah. And upon Allah, let the believers rely."

And why should we not rely upon Allah while He has guided us to our good ways? And we will surely be patient against whatever harm you should cause us. And upon Allah, let those who would rely, indeed rely.

0: And those who disbelieved said to their messengers, "We will surely drive you out of our land, or you must return to our religion." So their Lord inspired to them, "We will surely destroy the wrongdoers."
1: وَلَنُسْكِنَنَّكُمُ الْأَرْضَ مِنْ بَعْدِهِمْ ذَلِكَ لِمَنْ خَافَ مَقَامِي وَخَافَ وَعِيدِ.
0: And we will surely cause you to dwell in the land after them. That is for he who fears my position and fears my threat.
1: وَاسْتَفْتَحُوا وَخَابَ كُلُّ جَبَّارٍ عَنِيدٍ.
0: And they requested victory from Allah, and disappointed, therefore, was every obstinate tyrant.

He will gulp it, but will be hardly able to swallow it. And death will come to him from everywhere, but he is not to die, and before him is a massive punishment.

0: The example of those who disbelieve in their Lord is that their deeds are like ashes which the wind blows forcefully on a stormy day. They are unable to keep from what they earned a single thing. That is what is extreme error.
1: أَلَمْ تَرَ أَنَّ اللَّهَ خَلَقَ السَّمَاوَاتِ وَالْأَرْضَ بِالْحَقِّ إِنْ يَشَأْ يُذْهِبْكُمْ وَيَأْتِ بِخَلْقٍ جَدِيدٍ.
0: Have you not seen that Allah created the heavens and the earth in truth? If He wills, He can do away with you and produce a new creation.
1: وَمَا ذَٰلِكَ عَلَى اللَّهِ بِعَزِيزٍ.
0: And that is not difficult for Allah.

And they will come out for judgment before Allah all together. And the weak will say to those who were arrogant, "Indeed, we were your followers, so can you avail us anything against the punishment of Allah?" They will say, "If Allah had guided us, we would have guided you. It is all the same for us whether we show intolerance or are patient. There is for us no place of escape."

And Satan will say when the matter has been concluded, "Indeed, Allah had promised you the promise of truth, and I promised you, but I betrayed you. But I had no authority over you except that I invited you, and you responded to me. So do not blame me, but blame yourselves. I cannot be called to your aid, nor can you be called to my aid. Indeed, I deny your association of me with Allah, for indeed, for the wrongdoers is a painful punishment."

And those who believed and did righteous deeds will be admitted to gardens beneath which rivers flow, abiding eternally therein by permission of their Lord, and their greeting therein will be peace.

Have you not considered how Allah presents an example, making a good word like a good tree, whose root is firmly fixed and its branches high in the sky?

It produces its fruit all the time by permission of its Lord, and Allah presents examples for the people that perhaps they will be reminded.

Allah keeps firm those who believe with the firm word in worldly life and in the hereafter. And Allah sends astray the wrongdoers. And Allah does what He wills.

And they have attributed to Allah equals to mislead people from His way. Say, enjoy yourselves, for indeed your destination is the fire.

O Muhammad, tell my servants who have believed to establish prayer and spend from what we have provided them, secretly and publicly, before a day comes in which there will be no exchange, nor any friendships.

0: It is Allah who created the heavens and the earth, and sent down rain from the sky, and produced thereby some fruits as provision for you, and subjected for you the ships to sail through the sea by His command, and subjected for you the rivers.
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0: And He subjected for you the sun and the moon, continuous in orbit, and subjected for you the night and the day.

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Indeed, mankind is generally most unjust and ungrateful.

And mention, O Muhammad, when Abraham said, My Lord, make this city Makkah secure and keep me and my sons away from worshipping idols.

My Lord, indeed they have led astray many among the people. So whoever follows me, then he is of me. And whoever disobeys me, indeed, you are yet forgiving and merciful.

Our Lord, I have settled some of my descendants in an uncultivated valley near your sacred house, our Lord, that they may establish prayer. So make hearts among the people incline toward them, and provide for them from the fruits that they might be grateful.

My Lord, make me an establisher of prayer, and many from my descendants. Our Lord, and accept my supplication.

And O Muhammad, warn the people of a day when the punishment will come to them, and those who did wrong will say, Our Lord, delay us for a short term. We will answer your call and follow the messengers. But it will be said, Had you not sworn before that for you there would be no cessation?

And you lived among the dwellings of those who wronged themselves, and it had become clear to you how we dealt with them, and we presented for you many examples.

So never think that Allah will fail in His promise to His messengers. Indeed, Allah is exalted in might and owner of retribution.

It will be on the day the earth will be replaced by another earth, and the heavens as well. And all creatures will come out before Allah, the One, the Prevailing.

This Quran is notification for the people that they may be warned thereby, and that they may know that He is but one God, and that those of understanding will be reminded.

0: These are verses of the wise book.
1: هدى ورحمة للمحسنين.
0: As guidance and mercy for the doers of good.

And of the people is he who buys the amusement of speech to mislead others from the way of Allah without knowledge, and who takes it in ridicule. Those will have a humiliating punishment.

0: فبشره بعذاب أليم.
1: And when our verses are recited to him, he turns away arrogantly as if he had not heard them, as if there was in his ears deafness. So give him tidings of the painful punishment.

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And we sent down rain from the sky, and made grow therein plants of every noble kind.

This is the creation of Allah. So show me what those other than Him have created. Rather, the wrongdoers are in clear error.

And we had certainly given Luqman wisdom and said, be grateful to Allah. And whoever is grateful for the benefit of himself. And whoever denies his favor, then indeed Allah is free of need and praiseworthy.

And mention, O Muhammad, when Luqman said to his son while he was instructing him, O my son, do not associate anything with Allah. Indeed, association with him is great injustice.

And we have enjoined upon man care for his parents. His mother carried him, increasing her in weakness upon weakness, and his weaning is in 2 years. Be grateful to me and to your parents. To me is the final destination.

But if they endeavor to make you associate with me that of which you have no knowledge, do not obey them, but accompany them in this world with appropriate kindness, and follow the way of those who turn back to me in repentance. Then to me will be your return, and I will inform you about what you used to do.

And Luqman said, O my son, indeed, if a wrong should be the weight of a mustard seed, and should be within a rock, or anywhere in the heavens, or in the earth, Allah will bring it forth. Indeed, Allah is subtle and acquainted.

O my son, establish prayer, enjoin what is right, forbid what is wrong, and be patient over what befalls you. Indeed, all that is of the matters requiring determination.

And do not turn your cheek in contempt toward people, and do not walk through the earth exultantly. Indeed, Allah does not like everyone self-deluded and boastful.

Do you not see that Allah has made subject to you whatever is in the heavens and whatever is in the earth, and amply bestowed upon you His favors, both apparent and unapparent? But of the people is he who disputes about Allah without knowledge or guidance or an enlightening book from Him.

0: And when it is said to them, follow what Allah has revealed, they say, rather, we will follow that upon which we found our fathers. Even if Satan was inviting them to the punishment of the blaze,
1: وَمَنْ يُسْلِمْ وَجْهَهُ إِلَى اللَّهِ وَهُوَ مُحْسِنٌ فَقَدِ اسْتَمْسَكَ بِالْعُرْوَةِ الْوُثْقَى وَإِلَى اللَّهِ عَاقِبَةُ الْأُمُورِ.
0: And whoever submits his face to Allah while he is a doer of good, then he has grasped the most trustworthy handhold. And to Allah will be the outcome of all matters.

And whoever has disbelieved, let not his disbelief grieve you. To us is their return, and we will inform them of what they did. Indeed, Allah is knowing of that within the breasts.

And if you asked them, who created the heavens and earth, they would surely say, Allah. Say, all praise is due to Allah, but most of them do not know.

And if whatever trees upon the earth were pens, and the sea was ink, replenished thereafter by seven more seas, the words of Allah would not be exhausted. Indeed, Allah is exalted in might and wise.

Do you not see that Allah causes the night to enter the day, and causes the day to enter the night, and has subjected the sun and the moon, each running its course for a specified term, and that Allah, with whatever you do, is acquainted?

That is because Allah is the truth, and that what they call upon other than Him is falsehood, and because Allah is the Most High, the Grand.

Do you not see that ships sail through the sea by the favor of Allah, that He may show you of His signs? Indeed, in that are signs for everyone patient and grateful.

And when waves come over them like canopies, they supplicate Allah, sincere to Him in religion. But when He delivers them to the land, there are some of them who are moderate in faith. And none rejects our signs, except everyone treacherous and ungrateful. Yeah.

O mankind, fear your Lord, and fear a day when no father will avail his son, nor will a son avail his father at all. Indeed, the promise of Allah is truth. So let not the worldly life delude you, and be not deceived about Allah by the deceiver.

Allah alone has knowledge of the hour, and sends down the rain, and knows what is in the wombs. And no soul perceives what it will earn tomorrow, and no soul perceives in what land it will die. Indeed, Allah is knowing and acquainted.

Or do they say, he invented it? Rather, it is the truth from your Lord, O Muhammad, that you may warn a people to whom no warner has come before you, so perhaps they will be guided.

It is Allah who created the heavens and the earth and whatever is between them in 6 days. Then He established Himself above the throne. You have not besides Him any protector or any intercessor. So will you not be reminded?

0: He arranges each matter from the heaven to the earth. Then it will ascend to him in a day, the extent of which is 1,000 years of those which you count.
1: ذَلِكَ عَالِمُ الْغَيْبِ وَالشَّهَادَةِ الْعَزِيزُ الرَّحِيمُ
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0: Who perfected everything which he created and began the creation of man from clay.

Then he proportioned him and breathed into him from his created soul, and made for you hearing and vision and hearts. Little are you grateful.

And they say, when we are lost within the earth, will we indeed be recreated in a new creation? Rather, they are, in the matter of the meeting with their Lord, disbelievers.

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We will work righteousness. Indeed, we are now certain.

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But the word from me will come into effect that I will surely fill hell with jinn and people all together.

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0: 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Indeed, we created men from sticky clay. But you wonder while they mock.
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0: 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And our forefathers as well?
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0: The angels will be ordered. Gather those who committed wrong, their kinds, and what they used to worship.

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0: 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Why do you not help each other?"
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1: فاطلع فرآه في سواء الجحيم.
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0: If not for the favor of my Lord, I would have been of those brought into hell.
1: أفما نحن بميتين.
0: Then are we not to die?
1: إلا موتتنا الأولى وما نحن بمعذبين.
0: Except for our first death, and we will not be punished.
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0: Indeed, this is the great attainment.
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0: For the like of this, let the workers on earth work.
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0: Is paradise a better accommodation, or the tree of Zakkum?
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It is Allah who erected the heavens without pillars that you can see. Then He established Himself above the throne and made subject the sun and the moon, each running its course for a specified term. He arranges each matter. He details the signs that you may, of the meeting with your Lord, be certain.

0: moon.
1: And it is He who spread the earth and placed therein firmly set mountains and rivers, and from all of the fruits He made therein two mates. He causes the night to cover the day. Indeed, in that are signs for a people who give thought.

And within the land are neighboring plots and gardens of grapevines and crops and palm trees, growing several from a root or otherwise, watered with one water. But we make some of them exceed others in quality of fruit. Indeed, in that are signs for a people who reason.

And if you are astonished, O Muhammad, then astonishing is their saying, when we are dust, will we indeed be brought into a new creation? Those are the ones who have disbelieved in their Lord, and those will have shackles upon their necks, and those are the companions of the fire. They will abide therein eternally.

They impatiently urge you to bring about evil before good, while there has already occurred before them similar punishments to what they demand. And indeed, your Lord is full of forgiveness for the people, despite their wrongdoing. And indeed, your Lord is severe in penalty.

And those who disbelieved say, why has a sign not been sent down to him from his Lord? You are only a warner, and for every people is a guide.

0: Allah knows what every female carries, and what the wombs lose prematurely or exceed, and everything with Him is by due measure.
1: عالم الغيب والشهادة الكبير المتعال.
0: He is knower of the unseen and the witnessed, the grand, the exalted.

0: It is the same to him concerning you, whether one conceals his speech or one publicizes it, and whether one is hidden by night or conspicuous among others by day.
1: له معقبات من بين يديه ومن

For each one are successive angels before and behind him who protect him by the decree of Allah. Indeed, Allah will not change the condition of a people until they change what is in themselves. And when Allah intends for a people ill, there is no repelling it, and there is not for them besides him any patron.

And the thunder exalts Allah with praise of Him, and the angels as well from fear of Him, and He sends thunderbolts and strikes therewith whom He wills while they dispute about Allah, and He is severe in assault.

To him alone is the supplication of truth, and those they call upon besides him do not respond to them with a thing, except as one who stretches his hands toward water from afar, calling it to reach his mouth, but it will not reach it thus. And the supplication of the disbelievers is not but in error.

And to Allah prostrates whoever is within the heavens and the earth, willingly or by compulsion, and their shadows as well in the mornings and the afternoons.

0: Say, who is Lord of the heavens and earth? Say,
1: Allah.
0: Say, have you then taken besides him allies, not possessing even for themselves any benefit or any harm? Say, is the blind equivalent to the seeing, or is darkness equivalent to light? Or have they attributed to Allah partners who created like his creation, so that the creation of each seemed similar to them? Say, Allah is the creator of all things, and he is the one, the prevailing.
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2: This is a mention of the mercy of your Lord to his servant Zechariah.
1: إذ نادى ربه نداء خفيا.
2: When he called to his Lord a private supplication.

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0: 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So give me from yourself an heir.
1: يرثني ويرث من آل يعقوب وجعله رب رضيا.
0: Who will inherit me and inherit from the family of Jacob, and make him, my Lord, pleasing to you.

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1: He was told, O Zechariah, indeed, we give you good tidings of a boy whose name will be John. We have not assigned to any before this name.

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He said, "Your sign is that you will not speak to the people for 3 nights, being sound."

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0: He said, thus it will be. 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
0: Then she brought him to her people, carrying him. They said, O Mary, you have certainly done a thing unprecedented.
1: Yeah.

So she pointed to him. They said, how can we speak to one who is in the cradle, a child? Jesus said, indeed, I am the servant of Allah. He has given me the scripture and made me a prophet.

0: 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And made me dutiful to my mother, and he has not made me a wretched tyrant.
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0: That is Jesus, the son of Mary. The word of truth.
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They ask you, O Muhammad, about the bounties of war. Say, the decision concerning bounties is for Allah and the Messenger. So fear Allah and amend that which is between you, and obey Allah and His Messenger if you should be believers.

The believers are only those who, when Allah is mentioned, their hearts become fearful, and when His verses are recited to them, it increases them in faith, and upon their Lord they rely.

Those are the believers, truly. For them are degrees of high position with their Lord, and forgiveness and noble provision.

It is just as when your Lord brought you out of your home for the battle of Badr in truth, while indeed a party among the believers were unwilling.

0: Remember, O believers, when Allah promised you one of the two groups, that it would be yours, and you wished that the unarmed one would be yours. But Allah intended to establish the truth by His words and to eliminate the disbelievers.
1: لِيُحِقَّ الْحَقَّ وَيُبْطِلَ الْبَاطِلَ وَلَوْ كَرِهَ الْمُجْرِمُونَ.
0: That He should establish the truth and abolish falsehood, even if the criminals disliked it.

Remember when you asked help of your Lord, and He answered you, "Indeed, I will reinforce you with 1,000 from the angels, following one another."

And Allah made it naught but good tidings, and so that your hearts would be assured thereby. And victory is naught but from Allah. Indeed, Allah is exalted in might and wise.

Remember when he overwhelmed you with drowsiness, giving security from him, and sent down upon you from the sky rain by which to purify you and remove from you the evil suggestions of Satan, and to make steadfast your hearts and plant firmly thereby your feet?

Remember when your Lord inspired to the angels, "I am with you, so strengthen those who have believed. I will cast terror into the hearts of those who disbelieved, so strike them upon the necks and strike from them every fingertip."

That is because they opposed Allah and His Messenger. And whoever opposes Allah and His Messenger, indeed, Allah is severe in penalty.

And whoever turns his back to them on such a day, unless swerving as a strategy for war or joining another company, has certainly returned with anger upon him from Allah, and his refuge is hell, and wretched is the destination.

0: And you did not kill them, but it was Allah who killed them. And you threw not, O Muhammad, when you threw, but it was Allah who threw, that He might test the believers with a good test. Indeed, Allah is hearing and knowing.
1: ذَلِكُمْ وَأَنَّ اللَّهَ مُوهِنُ كَيْدِ الْكَافِرِينَ
0: That is so, and also that Allah will weaken the plot of the disbelievers.

If you disbelievers seek the victory, the defeat has come to you. And if you desist from hostilities, it is best for you. But if you return to war, we will return. And never will you be availed by your large company at all, even if it should increase. And that is because Allah is with the believers.

0: O you who have believed, obey Allah and His Messenger, and do not turn from Him while you hear His order.
1: وَلَا تَكُونُوا كَالَّذِينَ قَالُوا سَمِعْنَا وَهُمْ لَا يَسْمَعُونَ.
0: And do not be like those who say, "We have heard," while they do not hear.

0: Allah.
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2: The top stories this are: Andy Burnham says he wants to make politics work properly as he eyes up a return to Westminster. The MP from Makerfield resigned yesterday, triggering a by-election which could pave the way for the Mayor of Greater Manchester to run for Parliament. But Reform UK secured more than half the votes across the constituency in the recent local polls. Former special adviser to David Lammy, Ben Judah, says it's a risk that could backfire.
3: If Andy Burnham is the answer, he should be able to win this constituency, which is traditionally a Labour heartland. If you look at the polls now, is rapidly turning into a Reform heartland. If he loses, then the Labour Party's problems are much deeper.
2: The US President has described his trip to China as an incredible visit. Donald Trump says he and Xi Jinping have made some fantastic trade deals and discussed the war in Iran. Two young people are being treated for meningitis after a student died in Reading. One of the cases has been confirmed as meningitis B. Laura Safe has more.
4: Meningitis is an infection that spreads with close contact and can be serious if it's not treated quickly. The symptoms include a high temperature, cold hands and feet, and a rash. Earlier this year, there was a large outbreak linked to a nightclub in Kent. Now, the UK Health Security Agency says it's getting in touch with close contacts of three cases in Reading and offering antibiotics as a precaution. It says the risk to the wider public currently remains low.
2: Screening men for prostate cancer using a blood test is likely to reduce deaths from the disease, but the risks still remain. Experts say the findings may support a conversation around screening using the prostate-specific antigen test. Retail figures in Scotland fell for the second month in a row. Economists say the Middle East conflict is damaging consumer confidence. And the Eurovision directors hinted Hungary could return to the song contest. Having not performed since 2019, the then Prime Minister had passed laws to ban public events by LGBTQ plus communities. From Sky News, I'm Barry Weir.
5: Thank you very much, Barry.
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5: A very good morning. I wish I could say it was really bright and sunny outside, but it's not. It's going to be light rain showers and a gentle breeze throughout the day in London. Temperature around 13 degrees Celsius. Now, moving up to Manchester, it might remain a little bit dry with little outbreaks of beautiful sunshine as temperatures circulate around 12 degrees Celsius in Manchester, but at least it's dry.
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5: A very good morning. It's Friday morning and I'm so happy we made it through to Friday because the weekend is much needed right now. I wish I could tell you it was going to be a beautiful weekend, but yeah, I don't think it's going to be. It might be a bit grey and grim, but next weekend though, the bank holiday one, oh, it's going to be beautiful. Fingers and toes crossed. Right, let's kick off. We've got Doom, like the original, the first one coming up first.
1: Let's return to the biggest hits back to back. 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

0: got to be real, right? I think we've got some of the coolest listeners that listen to the Redford show as well. One out to Christmas, she was sent a message. She's like, Donnie, went crochet yesterday. She does like knitting. I'm like, stop it, man. I tried to knit once. I did try and knit. I think my mum had a set as well. It's the hardest thing in the world. I couldn't work it out. And then I don't know if you remember back in the day a little bit, right? One of my friends, one of my mum's friend's son, they went out and bought this machine. It was like, I don't know what it was, but you kind of go left to right and it like knits up jumpers and whatnot. Mind blowing. Talking about knitting, I want to make a scarf one day. Morning out to Dipper. Morning out to you, out to Barnu, out to Raksha. Morning Marley, out to Varsha. You know what? I've got real Dharam Sankar happening at the moment. It's proper sad and emotional. Proper sad and emotional. I mean, I'll do the blockbuster in a minute, but right now I'm so sad, I'm so emotional. I went, like every morning I have been since, you know, the chai machine came into the studio. I went there today, I pressed the button. And I was heartbroken to see that only Barney came out. Nay, Barney, nay. Would you got a Barney nay to you? So I'm sitting there, I'm pressing my lachi chai. It's not, it's just Barney, bit of like weird coloured Barney coming out. I go, shit, they will cut the mug. So I went on to the next one. I pressed it for my masala chai. Nay, Barney, finse, Barney, da. Chai, pike. What other type of chai is there? There's only Barney that chai. But yeah, I was like, it was all Barney. A Karak chai did work, so I've got a Karak chai here, but oh my God, it feels a bit weird. Like, I feel tandurust. Is that a word? Tandurust. I feel like something's happened right now. This Karak chai is happening, but I think the masalas are coming to the end. Oh no, my sala. My sala, why are you coming to the end, my sala? But yeah, I didn't even know who to tell, so I thought, I don't know who to message. So I thought I'd just like share my duck buddy Kahani on air at the moment, you know, 21st century problems and that. Oh, Bajala Donny, his chai is finished. Oh, Donny, how are you going to survive? Don't take the meat. This is hard stuff.
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0: Oh my God, Sejal, you know what? Yeah, you and me, we're gonna fall out. We're going to have a little cutty. 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She goes, Donny, you're such a drama queen. Yeah, I am.
2: Tasty track of the hour, brought to you by Coca Noodles.
0: I'm not. I'm so low maintenance. I would have just drank the Garam Pani, man. It's only because Sandy Shah's here, you know, from Drive Time at Gold. He's like, Donny, you can't drink that. I'm like, what's wrong with it?

0: Wait, why no one told me that? She's got such a banger. I don't know, I feel funky. I'll do Bruno Mars kind of like little dance as well. Morning, it's 17 minutes past 7 o'clock in the morning. Out to Sundus and his little one. He goes, Donnie, my kids are laughing at you driving to school. There's real issues, man.
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0: Good morning, mate. It's a Friday's edition of the Brasco and Breaky Show. Yay, yay. Oh, man, I need a weekend, wait. I hope I'm not busy this weekend. I don't like busy weekends. Like, everyone judges me for just wanting to go sleep all weekend. Like, I want to do it. I don't want to go out. I don't want to spend money. I don't want to party. I don't want to do anything. Manic, I don't know. I just want to, like, relax. I want to play my PlayStation. I want to sit there, have a good life, you know, get beaten up at Roblox, you know, lose a couple of matches at Fortnite, and then come back to work on a Monday. That's a nice, easy life. That's what I want anyway. Right, good morning. How you all doing? I'm reading this story, and I feel happy about this one, right? Because I spent a bit of time yesterday trying to buy a new hair trimmer. Oh, yeah, what do you mean? Donnie, you don't need a hair trimmer, you're gonna do. Yeah, I know, man, but you don't. It's even worse when you got a bald head, man. You get, like, little bits of hair, like, growing randomly around, so you have to, like, overstress. Like, normally, when I used to have hair, I would get, like, a haircut every 2 weeks. Yeah, I had hair. Every 2 weeks, it'd be amazing. I'd be like, oh, wow, man, sort out the sideburns and all of that, you know, fade up the back and blah, blah, blah. And then when you get gunja, you literally have to shave, like, every 3 days or every 2 days because you get little patchy bits of hair. But shout out to my bald brothers. And any bald sisters, I don't know, it can happen as well. Shout out to everyone. In Soho, they're doing a little gathering. It's called the Bald Fest. Stop it. Where they're offering free shaves, music, lots of drinks and food and everything. And people that are stressful about or worried about losing their hair can all come down there as well. And just have a little party on. That's mad. Bald Fest happening in Soho. And that's because so many men are saying that after shaving their heads, it's the best decision they've ever made after worrying about hair loss for many, many years. I don't want to get deep in about hair loss, right? But it hurts, right? It hurts. It's natural. Men get bald. But some people turn around and say, oh, I don't want to be with a bald man. That hurts. So shout out everyone. Get down to Bald Fest. Absolutely love that. Morning out to Gargi. Out to Sneety. Morning to you as well. Out to Rock Show. Donnie, I was treading thin ice yesterday. I walked into work late. But thank God my boss was working from home, so I don't think he... Oh, no, Raksha, I baited you up. Oh, I hope your boss don't listen in the morning. Thanks, Meenakshi. She said, come over and have tea. Meenakshi, that's one of those empty invites. That's like, oh, Tusi, Kadi, sometimes come over the house, you know, come for roti. You don't even mean it. You know I've got to do a show here, and you're making a chart saying, come up. You don't even mean it. It's one of those empty, like, come, do you something next time you're in London, come see us. And they phone you like, uh-oh, don't answer that call.
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3: I'm Greg Edwards. Traffic slow on the M56 heading away from Manchester between Junction 6 at Hale and Junction 7 at Bowden because of flooding, which has closed off one lane. Meanwhile, on the M61 Manchester band, there is about a 10-minute queue now going towards the M60 at Swinton Interchange, according to the sensors, and traffic is slow on the M60 itself on the anti-clockwise side from Junction 15 at Swinton round to 13 at Worsley. On the M61 on the southbound side between Junction 8 at Chorley and Junction 6 at Horwich, there is a broken down vehicle that's closed one lane, although traffic on that stretch is coping well. And that's the latest.
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0: You know what is perfect on a Friday? Good old mashup as well. Time right now for the Blockbuster.
1: Brasco's Blockbuster.
0: Oh, this sad emotional music gets me ready for as well. I don't want to be too sad or emotional because this film was pretty funny. Although the content of the movie, bit risque, bro. Anyway, have a little listen to this on Friday. A doctor tells one lie to stay looking clean. Then love gets stuck in a total mad scene. One fake wife here, one love there. Now chaos and comedy fill the air. Any ideas and do you think you know what today's movie is? If you do, all you need to do is drop a little WhatsApp straight into the studio on that magic number.

0: Do you know what, right? Indy and the Doctor, I don't know if you know them or follow them. They do a wicked podcast that I do follow every now and again when I get a chance to watch them. And they've done a recent podcast where they're asking if Diljit is Punjabi enough. I was like, no way, is it in question? I'll have to watch that and see what goes on as well. But good morning, you're listening to Like a Radio. Also, can I just remind you a little bit, a Theatre Royal Windsor from the 19th of May to the 23rd of May 2026 will be showing Frankie Goes to Bollywood.
1: Brasco's Blockbuster.
0: Quite excited about that. I need to get that. I think I'm supposed to go and see in Hornchurch, and if you're waiting for it to come to the East London area, it's going to be there from the 26th of May after the bank holiday weekend to the 30th of May. That's Frankie Goes to Bollywood. Right, well done to so many people who got the answer. I didn't realise it was going to be that easy, Iqbal. I really didn't. Morning out to Rosie. I mean, Rosie, do we even question you? Thank God for Leela. Not Lena, but Leela.

0: Madhuri Dixit's birthday, yeah, she's like 58 years old in case anyone. 58, jeez. I've googled Madhuri Dixit, and you know it comes up with like these pictures and stuff, is it? There's one picture. Madhuri. And I've got a weird, I don't know what's happening. I don't know why I've just got her on my screen staring at me. It's like she's looking into my soul while I'm talking to you right now. Madhuri, don't look at me like that. Then no pyar ho jayega.
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2: I got to say, very well done, Atalina. She got the right answer as well. Minakshi, morning to you. Atalina, though, it's not BB number one. It wasn't. BB number one, BB. But it sounds pretty safe. Someone said Gardavani Barvani. It's not that one. I'll tell you exactly what it is, because today's poem was like this. A doctor tells one liar to stay looking clean. Then love gets stuck in a total mad scene. One fake wife here, one real love there. Now, chaos and comedy fill the air. You still got a few minutes. I'm going to get... No, you haven't got minutes. I won't lie. I'm about to do the gold rate, and then we'll get this morning's answer out.
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2: Oh, no, I'm getting told off. They're like, Donny, you're a married man. Stop looking at pictures of the mother. It was not me, man. It's the way she's looking at me. It's the way she's looking. Look at all those three pictures. They're all looking at me. I don't like it. I don't. It's like, if I go this way, her eyes are following me. If I go this way, her eyes are following me. Right, morning. Atom Abadis. Morning to you as well. Suki. She goes, my daughter said, is it Kalahor Nahor? Great answer, honestly. Great film, but that's a little Suki, mini Suki. It's not. It's not. It's not the answer. Today's answer officially was, as Iqbal said it, it's Mene Pyar Kyukia Hai. Hey, bit naughty, and obviously had to be Salman Khan as well. I'm going to play the Just Chill track as well, because we need to chill a little bit. Can you believe it's 7:48 in the morning? Happy birthday, Madhuri Dixit. Like she's listening. I'm going to drop her a little text now.
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3: I'm Greg Edwards on the M61. Manchester bound traffic is slowing down towards the M60 Swinton interchange. It's taking around 10 minutes to get through the queue, according to the latest on our sensors. On the M60 itself, on the anti-clockwise side, traffic slowing down from just after junction 17 at Prestwich round to about junction 13 at Worsley. It's slow as well past junction 18 at Simister Island on the anti-clockwise side, and also coming from the M62. Traffic's on the move on the M6 in the area, and it's coping well on the M67 this morning, according to the latest on our sensors. And that's your latest traffic and travel.
0: 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The wait is now over. The King of Melody, Kumar Sanu, live in concert. 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
1: Top stories this hour. One of the Prime Minister's biggest allies has admitted that Sir Keir Starmer is unpopular, but is advising colleagues not to get involved in a pattern of changing leaders. Yesterday, Wes Streeting quit as Health Secretary, while the Mayor of Greater Manchester, Andy Burnham, is expected to stand in the Makerfield by-election following the resignation of Josh Simmons. Housing Secretary Steve Reid, however, says new figures show why MPs should back the PM.
2: Our economy grew faster than any other of the seven major economies on the planet, and because of that, next week the Chancellor will stand up in the Chamber of the House of Commons and announce additional financial and other support for families and businesses that are suffering right now. Why would we throw that away?
1: The US President has hailed a very strong start to the relationship with China as the second day of talks continue in Beijing. Donald Trump says he and Xi Jinping have already discussed trade, saying they were able to settle problems other people wouldn't have been able to solve. Speaking to reporters, he said they spoke about the conflict in Iran.
3: We feel very similar in Iran. We want that to end. We don't want them to have a nuclear weapon. We want the straits open. We're closing it now. They closed it, then we closed it on top of them. But we want the straits open.
1: Health officials insist the risk of meningitis remains low after a student in Reading died because of the infection. Two other young people are being treated. Retail sales in Scotland have fallen for a second month in a row. They dropped by 1.2% in April, with experts partly blaming the war in the Middle East. To sport, and Rory McIlroy's hopes of winning golf's second major, the PGA Championship, have been wrecked. An opening round 74, the Masters champion is already seven shots back in Pennsylvania after a four-bogey finish. And Manchester United owner Sir Jim Ratcliffe and tech entrepreneur Sir Jim Dyson have once again been named among the wealthiest people in the UK. They have made the Sunday Times Rich List with net worths of £15 and £12 billion respectively. From Sky News, I'm Barry Weir.
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4: A very good morning. I started off in London today. Light rain showers and a gentle breeze as temperatures will go around at 13 degrees. Now, in Manchester, hopefully remaining a little bit dry, you might see a few outbreaks of sunshine in the early parts of the morning, but eventually temperatures to settle around 12 degrees Celsius.
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4: A very good morning. You're locked in to Brasco and Brecky here from Greater London. We are transmitting all the way up to Manchester as well. Good morning. It is Friday, it's the 15th of May. It is Madhuri Dixit's birthday, so we'll be playing an absolute classic of Madhuri. I'm sitting here and there's so many songs I can't decide for. Also, we'll get the brains active as well, because today is calculations and it's a maths one in SATs.
0: Let's return to the biggest hits back to back. 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

Johnny Brasco, hotter than Tabasco.

0: Oh, my feet are hurting from wearing those high heels, man, and doing a bit of a disco dandia right now. But it's right when Jazz Dami Honey Singh is singing along. Me don't care. Me don't care. Oh, good morning. I got to say a good morning out to Inti, by the way, as well. He goes, Donny, I love Madhuri Dixit. Absolutely love it. 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I think everyone does.
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0: So yesterday we asked a GCSE question, and I know it was pretty hard. Today there is a maths SAT happening, but we'll get a bit easier as we go into this morning's calculation, and it's a brain teaser. It's not that hard though.
1: Calculations on Leica Breakfast.
0: A good morning, a pineapple. Looking very good, very nice. Oh, I can't get it out of my head, man. The juicy, juicy mango. Good morning, happy Friday, by the way. I know it's grim in London. It might be sunny in Manchester. Shout out to the Mancunians. You guys got a bit of the sewerage. Hello, sewerage. Guess it. Anstrom Nicola. Hi. Yeah, I don't know. It might not happen. It's not like I have a window in the studio that I can see. The only window I have in the studio, I can see my colleagues against on the other side as well. It's quite a bit of a full house this morning. Shout out to Sandy Shah. Shout out to Kajal. Shout out to Raj Riz. Going to be covering next week for Kajal. She's away on holiday. Everyone's out on holidays, man. I need one. Me need one right now. Right, good morning. Today's calculation is featuring one of our listeners called Hinnle. She's new to the show at the moment. So we thought, why not? Let's make her the subject of this morning's calculation. And it goes like this. Hinnle has a drawer in her room with 92 socks in it. Out of those 92, 32 are red, 48 are blue, and 12 are yellow socks. Now, the problem is, when Hinnle wakes up in the morning, her lights are off, so she can't see what colour she's picking. So I'm asking this morning, what is the minimum number of socks that Hinnle has to take out to be certain she's got a matching pair? Ooh. You ready? Let's do it again, right? Hinnle's got a drawer with 92 socks in it. 32 red socks, 48 blue socks, and 12 yellow socks. The lights are not working in her room, so she can't see what colour she's picking. I'm asking you this morning, what is the minimum number of socks that Hinnle must take out to be certain she has a matching pair? If you think you know the answer, get those brains active right now. You know, so we don't have excuses when we get into work or school or wherever we're going right now. And everyone's like, oh, girl, you look like you're in a good sleep and you'll be waiting. Wait, hang on. I've just done calculations. My brain is active. So get your answers in straight into Leica on this number.
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0: Can I say good morning out to Ghazala? Morning to you. Out to Raheem and out to the 506 all this morning.
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0: Oh, apparently some woman sang a song about her name, but I don't even know what her name is. What's her name? I don't even know what's her name.

0: been ages since I played that. Sunidhi Chauhan, Vishal Dadlani, take from the movie Thief's Wild Card. That was a weird movie, innit? But that's one of the best scenes ever as well, innit? Oscar, would you Oscar chahiye?
1: 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On Like a Breakfast.
0: There needs to be a parent anthem where you walk around, my name is Mommy, Mamiki Giovanni. Or if you're Saban's dad, then you'd be like, my name is Daddy, Daddy is Giovanni. Sounds a bit weird, doesn't it? Morning, Vinny. How you doing? That's a little with Savi Sharma. Oh, you got the right answer. He worked it out. Hinnell's actually messaging. She's like, Donny, oh my God. She goes, maths for my weak point. I'm probably just end up wearing odd socks as well at the moment. Morning, Priyanshu. Nice to have your ears with me, man. I hope I've got the right answer. Morning, Daviti. How you doing? That's a little with Sharma Maya. One answer to 574. Wait, I'm just wait, who worked out something? How was it? No. Right, Mummy, Shana Meyer's Mummy. It's not the right answer, by the way. They said 46. I'll repeat the question. One answer 574. That's everyone else. Kripal's like, Donnie, we done Sheila Giovanni yesterday in Bollywood aerobics. Oh my God, man. Did that bring back memories or were you happy to hear it again? Were you sitting there thinking, oh my God, my bussy are hurting right now. Shout out to the bussy in the place. All right, David wants to know the question, right? You ready? Today's question's like this. It was starring one of our listeners called Hinnell. Hinnell has got a drawer with 92 socks in it. 92, yeah? 92 socks in it. She's got 32 red ones, 48 blue socks, and 12 yellow socks. Now, the lights are not working in Hinnell's room because she's too lazy to change the light bulbs. It happens, change the light bulbs, bang, bang, dance, and all that. The lights are not working in her room, so she can't see what colour she's taking out of the drawer. Yeah? We got that. So she can't see the colour. There's loads of socks in the thing. 32 red socks, 48 blue socks, 12 yellow socks. She needs to take out a matching pair because you can't go to the office wearing an odd pair, can you? So I'm asking this morning, what is the minimum number of socks Hinnell must take out to be sure she has a matching pair? Now, today's a bit of a brain teaser and it's a lot easier than you might think it is, and it's a lot lower number than you might think it is.
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4: I'm Greg Edwards on the M60 anti-clockwise. Traffic's just slowing down from junction 15 at Swinton round to junction 13 at Worsley now this morning. On the M61, just a short queue Manchester bound approaching the M60 and at Swinton. But things are on the move on the M62 in the area. Not too bad on the M67, just a short queue on the approach to the M60 at Denton Island. Off the motorways at Mottram, roadworks are underway still on the A57 Mottram Moor around the Staley Bridge Road Junction. Traffic remains heavy on the Manchester bound side through the restrictions, although no long delays this morning. And that's your latest traffic and travel.
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0: You know, every now and again, right, there's songs that just hit your heart as well. I love the fact that Barsha jumped on this, right? But let me talk about Christian Kishore Mondo. I'm absolutely in love with them. Absolutely love with them. I love that sound. Absolutely love their sound as well. Anyway, that was taken from the brand new release of Putty Putty Odd Voice. 8:30 in the morning. Can I say good morning out to Mahek as well? That's a really lovely message to come in as well, literally. It sincerely really is. Thank you very much. And he goes, Donnie, you proper waking me up. So I love that. That's what it's about, man. That's what the breakfast show is all about. I know it's a little bit ropey. I know it's a bit naughty. I know it's a bit cheeky. It might annoy you, but we have fun here as well in the morning. If you ever are new to the show, never be shy. Join the body of art. Join the gang. We are like the coolest gang in the world. It's stressful waking up in the morning. It's definitely, yesterday was stressful, mate. I was so nervous. I had to interview someone. Like someone big. It was on Zoom, not in person, but I had to interview him. And I was really nervous, like, because I turned around. And I think, like, time was getting delayed and it was all this and getting long. And at one point, they turned around and said, Donnie, you've got 20 minutes with the person. I was so scared. I'm like, how am I going to last 20 minutes? I'll give you a bit more details about that. But today, we're asking, how many socks does Hinnell need to take out of a drawer to get a matching pair? Right, eeny, meeny, miny, moe, get a little one on the radio. Morning out to Kiara. You got the right answer. Well done to you. Out to Nina, she got the right answer. Meenakshi, yeah, you got it. The answer we were looking for was, should we use Saban? Let's go on then, Saban.
1: Good morning, Daddy Rascal.
0: Whoa, whoa, whoa, whoa, whoa. Who put it on times two speed, bro? You can't... Wait, can we listen to Saban at times two speed? What's it sound like?
1: Good morning, Daddy Rascal. Today's calculation...
0: Oh, no, we can't do that, Saban, man. Stop it. Right, look, back to normality, please.
1: Good morning, Daddy Rascal. Her name is Swan. Today's calculation answer is...
0: Yeah.
1: She needs to take out only four socks...
0: Come on.
1: ...as there are only three colours, red, blue and yellow.
0: Right.
1: If all three socks are different, the fourth one will match one. Bye, have a great day.
0: I love that. So imagine taking out the first sock. That might be red. The next one will be blue. Then the next one will be yellow. And then when you take out the fourth sock, that would be one of any three of the colours, so that means your fourth sock will complete the matching pair. The answer today was four.
2: Morning, Donnie. Priyancha here.
0: Morning.
2: I've got today's answer.
0: Come on,
2: is
0: tell
2: it
0: me.
2: Four socks until she gets a pair.
0: Of course.
2: I hope it is. Hope you have a good weekend. Bye, Donnie. See ya.
0: Priyancha's the kind of person, answer bond, that you need to take if you're doing an escape room.
3: Hi, Donnie.
0: Oh, my.
3: Hi,
0: Hannah.
3: My name is Hannah, and I'm back. But today's answer.
0: Yeah, wait. I know you're back. I know you're like the Terminator, I'll be back. I know you're back, but where did you go, Hannah?
3: Four socks she has to take out. Because if she takes three, they could be all different colours. But if she takes four, one of them has to be the same colour.
0: Look
3: Thank
0: at
3: you
0: that.
3: For the question. Bye, have a nice weekend.
0: I will.
3: Bye.
0: And you have a lovely weekend too as well. And thank you for thanking me for the question. It's hard work making these questions up, you know.
4: Donnie Brasco. My name is Daviti, and today's answer is that Hina needs to pick six socks in total, which is three pairs. Oh. Bye, have a good day.
0: Oh, Daviti, I think it's because of the pairs. I think it's because we've got mixed up the pairs. The answer we're looking for is four.
5: Nigeria faced Zimbabwe.
0: Okay, that was just a recording of me as well. Arnav, did you get the right answer as well?
6: Hello, Donnie Brasco.
0: Hello,
6: and
0: Arnav.
6: And the answer is that it's minimum three socks. Bye, have a great day.
0: Well done. Shout out to Zohan and his mummy who got the right answer. And that to Ishan Maya and their mummy Mohini who couldn't work it out. And they've still got the wrong answer. They go, Donnie, my answer is just take two socks out. You got one per foot. It's sorted. Everyone's happy. We had our Rager reports out the other day. Yay! What? No way. No, literally, we had our Rager reports out the other day, right? Rager are like the listening figures for radio. And our station has grown in listenership. And this show, the Breakfast Show, I don't know how, but for some reason has grown in listenership as well. Added an extra 7,000 people. Average to the show. I don't know what's happening. I really don't know what's happening, but I sincerely, really, on the behalf of all of our team and everyone that works really hard here at Lyca Radio, we just really want to sincerely say thank you. Sometimes really hard getting that perfect balance, but I think we're hitting it. Serving the Asian backbone of the UK. It's Lyca Radio. Morning out to Nims, out to Naina. Morning to you. Out to Krishma Javad. A very good morning to you as well. Out to Lucky, in case I didn't say your number. And out to the 574. This is brand new. It's Adnan Sami. That was the guy I had to speak to yesterday on Zoom. And we ended up chatting for over an hour to a point where his people had to say, Donnie, can you wrap up this interview right now? If you want to check it, it's an exclusive It's live on YouTube, and it's like you could go watch later on as well. Our conversation. And you can see me being a bit of a fanboy. This is all about his brand new tune, Lipstick. Enjoy the audio, but make sure you watch the video.

0: I love it. He was such a gentleman, such a legend. We could have talked for ages as well. I felt like we're old friends as well. Although, I don't know, man. Maybe I feel like we're friends and he's forgotten me already. And that Sammy was a brand new release of Lipstick. I do encourage you to go watch the video. I absolutely loved it. It was awesome. And he's come back with a new swagger. Adnan Sammy fusing more music. And we bring you here the exclusive of Lyca Radio.
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0: what's wrong with checking your phone? 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Even if it recognizes a form of a quick reply, affects your concentration, and makes you less able to react to hazards. If you use a mobile phone while driving, you're 4 times more likely to crash. Think. Put your phone away.
1: It was just another day, a familiar drive through familiar country. 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He'd let his speed creep a little too high as he approached a bend, and he was no longer driving at the right speed for the road. The scary thing is, he didn't even realize driving even a little too fast for the situation is a major cause of collisions, especially on country roads where you don't know what's around the corner. Think. Don't let your speed creep.
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0: Traffic and travel.
2: I'm Greg Edwards on the M6 southbound. There's a breakdown between junction 27 at Standish and junction 26, the M58 at Oral. It's closed off one lane, although traffic is coping well. The M61 still has about a 10-minute queue Manchester bound towards the M60 at Swinton Interchange, according to the sensors. And once you get onto the M60 anti-clockwise, it's slow from 15 at Swinton round to 13 at Worsley. The M67 also has a short queue Manchester bound towards the M60 at Denton Island. Off the motorways at Mottram, it's slow on the A57 Mottram Moor through the roadworks around the Stalybridge Road Junction. And that's your latest traffic and travel.
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0: brought back so many memories. Nothing man gets you over SP Balasubri of the Jute do Peselo. Take her from Hum Up Care Con. 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
2: Top stories this hour. The Prime Minister could face another day of turmoil after the Mayor of Greater Manchester said he'll stand for Labour in a by-election. Yesterday, Makerfield MP Josh Simmons quit to make way for Andy Burnham to return to Parliament and possibly challenge Sir Keir Starmer. Work and Pensions Secretary Pat McFadden says the PM just wants to try to get on with the job.
3: Well, the Prime Minister's got a deep sense of duty to the country. I accept it's been a dramatic week, lots of turbulence, resignations, statements, Josh Simon standing down. The Prime Minister didn't create any of this, and he's been determined to stay on, do his duty, do his job.
2: James Murray's replaced Wes Streeting as Health Secretary, who quit yesterday. The US and Chinese presidents have wrapped up crucial talks in Beijing. Earlier, the pair went for a walk around Xi Jinping's official residence. A student has died after an outbreak of meningitis in Reading. Two other young people are being treated for it. British Gas will pay £20 million over its treatment of customers who had a prepayment meter forcibly installed. An investigation by the regulator Ofgem found the supplier failed to meet the standards required when installing the devices. It's been revealed that the scale of waste crime in the UK is much larger than first thought, with three newly identified illegal dumping sites. The Environment Agency's revealed they're in Kent, Berkshire and Nottinghamshire, with a total size of 120,000 tonnes. This doesn't include 14 other sites, as they contain less than 20,000 tonnes or are not active. Louis lives near one in Shawell in Leicestershire.
4: It was like rotten eggs. I can't understand what can have created that smell. You could come down in the morning and open the back door and the smell would hit you. It was disgusting. I just hope that, you know, the punishment is severe enough to deter other people from doing it.
2: And Shakira and Burna Boy have released the official song for the 2026 World Cup. The tournament kicks off next month. From Sky News, I'm Barry Weir.
0: Thank you very much, Barry, and we catch you again in an hour.
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0: A very good morning. Looking at today's weather in London, light rain showers and a gentle breeze are the expectations for today. Temperature around 13 degrees Celsius. Now moving up to Manchester, starting off a little bit brighter but remaining dry, hopefully. Fingers, toes, eyes and all the hairs on my arms all crossed right now as well. Today, Manchester, sunny intervals with a gentle breeze as temperatures are around 12 degrees.
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0: Good morning, you're locked into Leica Radio. It is the breakfast blend right now. So the breakfast blend is like a perfectly brewed cup of char by you. So you get to choose what songs get played in the next hour, apart from the one that we use for this morning's Bad About Brasco. It all kicks off in a few minutes right now, but kicking off with two back-to-backs. We've got Sonu Nigam.
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0: classic anthem for Slum as well. Slum here. Oh, buddy. Good morning, morning, morning, morning out to Sneaky, by the way, as well. Morning out to Barber. Welcome. His ears are ready. And your Barber looks in just because he wants to show off his singing voice as well. Morning, Javaz. Morning out to Lucky, out to Silas. Sing. I can't believe it's your birthday, and I didn't even know that as well. I didn't even know it was your birthday. So wishing you a very happy birthday this morning as well. Whatever you're doing, have a great one.
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0: You're in a perfect world here at The Breakfast Show right now. I'm sitting in the sunshine, sipping away on a chai latte, listening to a bit of Dr. Zeus and the acoustic version of Kangana. Oh man, I need a window in here. Good morning, it's 18 minutes past 9 o'clock.
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0: Leica. Morning to Sophia. She goes, Donnie, finally, I've got a day off. After 10 straight days of working really hard as well, she goes, I'm sitting back, listening to The Breakfast Show, enjoying a cup of chai. And Sophie, you're living the best life right now as well. Morning out to Sandra. She goes, Donny, I did watch that lipstick video. We're talking about Adnan Sami's lipstick video. If you've seen it, go check it out. And also, she's asked me, have I seen the teaser for Welcome to the Jungle? Because you know we love Akshay. I don't know, I'm scared, man. I don't like watching teasers. Also, can I just have a little rant? You know on YouTube, when you go and try and like watch a film teaser or a trailer, I don't like the fact that a million people have made million fake teasers and trailers. I'm done with it. Seriously, I'm dumb. I know India's got like loads and loads of people in it. I know we look back home, we got loads and loads of people that make loads of content and they just want to get like views and whatnot. But allow it, man. I want to know exactly what's real and whatnot. But yeah, we're looking out for that movie, see what happens. What else is happening? Loads of movies happening. Has anyone seen that? Rajaji? Oh, I forgot the name of it. He was telling me, what's his name was telling me about it? Also, have you seen the trailer? I don't even know if it's a real trailer. See, this is what I'm saying. I can't believe anything. Is Jackie Shroff going to be in a superhero movie? Or am I just... Is this... I don't know. Is this something that someone just made up as a spoof or something? I'm losing it. I'd love to see that if Jackie Shroff was in a superhero movie. Right, what's going on the weekends? What's the plans? What are we doing? It's Slash's birthday. We're all going to his house for a party later on as well. You're all invited. Morning, out to Sheetal. How you doing? Let us know what the plans are. Right now, though, we need to do this.
2: Brasco.
0: Like a radio. Like, you know, this morning's gala, right? This morning's gala, such a classic. Right? Such a classic. And there's many reasons why you should get it straight up. To a point where if I don't see your name pop up today and say, oh, Donnie, it's this song, there's going to be real emotion. I'm going to sit here and be like, oh my God, this is like, no. Sharam karo, sharam karo. Jisne kiya sharam, uske phute karam. And there was another part of it. Jisne ki berai uski usne khai. I don't even know what that means. Anyone know the full statement for that? Drop it in. My Bobby used to say, oh, Bobby, any son of Bobby, yeah. Yeah, she used to say it back in the day anyway. Barbie G. Hi, Barbie G. Right, today's Ghana. Stop waffling, Donny. Play it. Sounds like this. Any idea? God. All right, one more time, Joe. I realise that there was remakes of it. I realise there's other remixes of it. I realise there was an original of it. But the one I'm asking for is being specific. Now, knowing 15th of May, why it's important in the Bollywood world, use that to answer. I'll make it easier. It's Michael Dixon's birthday, man.
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4: I'm Louisa Gale. It's not too bad out there this Friday morning, although a little bit of care now needed as you're south on the M6. A broken down vehicle closing a lane between Junction 27 for Standish towards the M58 at Junction 26 and the Oral Interchange. And it is still looking busy southbound on the M61 towards the M60 at Junction 1 and the Swinton Interchange. We expect another busy day through Prestbury on Castle Hill, the A538. Temple Lights remain in place there around the Withenley Road. And like to get very congested again down Lydgate on the Manchester Road, the A635. Temporary signals now in place in Shadows Lane and Welleye Hole Road, as it will be through Nicholas Hill on the A6 Salford Road because of Temple Lights there between Manchester Road West and Bridgewater Avenue.
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0: I would never ever want to play this song in a zoo, by the way, right? 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I'm gonna watch Sher Kulge. 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But maybe Madhuri Dixit, if she was in a zoo, and the Sher Kulge, I'd be like, Madhuri ji, me batao raha hu, me aa raha hu, aa raha hu. 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
0: All right. Varney's like Donny. So easy today, man. I know, it's a little bit freebie, but it's right. I bet you there's people that still don't know it. Morning out to Pooja, by the way. She goes, Donny, oh my God, I know the song, but I'm driving and I can't sing it. It's all right, Pooja. I just sing it in your hearts. Or sing it when someone else sings it along with it as well. Feel free to do that. Good morning, right? Shout out, everyone. Morning, Sejal, Jazz, Iqbal, Nihal. No, not Nihal. Is it Nihal? Nihal, isn't it? Or is it Nihal? No, Nihal will be N-I. This is N-E. It's Nihal. Is that right? I'm losing it. It's getting too deep. Morning, Anoop. Out to Rosie. She got the right answer, Marnie. Well done to you as well. Good morning. Morning out to Barbara G. He's got a answer. I don't know if it's the right one, but he's got a answer. I'm talking about Barbara. He's showing off a little bit. He asked me what I'm doing over the weekend. Basically, my nephew that was in Southampton is coming to stay for me next week. I'm really nervous. I don't know what we're going to talk about. I don't know what I'm going to feed him. Last time we went out for a meal, he was like, nah, don't eat that, don't eat that, don't eat that, don't eat that. And I'm nervous. I don't know what's going to happen. Right, but he's coming down on the weekend, this weekend, and then he's going to stay with me for an entire week. So we'll see what happens. I'm going to have to bring him to radio one day as well. I don't know. But then Barbara turned around and he goes, I go, Barbara, what are you doing? He goes, oh, nothing much, Donny. We're just getting a few delivery of imported cars coming in as well, you know, because I run a thing. I'm like, what? That's sick. Man, I can't even buy a car. For the last 15 months, I've been looking online, thinking what car I want to get, and there's just too much money. And I sit there and think, nah, I don't want a car. I'm just going to use Uber everywhere. And there's Barbara getting, like, deliveries of BMWs, Mercedes, Toyotas, Audis, Honda. You're showing off, bruv. You're showing off. No wonder you got time to sing, my guy. Morning out to Syrah. Morning, Kalpana. How you doing? You got the right... Well, he's sneaky. She goes, is it tuk tuk? No, it's not. It's not. I think we've done... No, we played that yesterday, isn't it? Morning, Minakshi. You got the right answer. Juhi. Manisha, been a long while. Good morning out to Daksha. You got the movie, so you know what? You added the winner. Well, I think everyone's a winner today as well. That's in Natasha, Aisha, Sheetal, Priya, Vani, and Dee, all with the right answers. Now, if you want to be one of those people and get your name shouted out on radio, it's a freebie today. All you need to do is tell me what song this is. Oh, I didn't hear that. Play it again, Donnie. That, obviously, keep it in mind with whose birthday is today. Tell me the name of the movie and the name of the film.
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6: Oh hey, terrible
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6: Stop it, man. 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
1: Good morning, Donny. 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
2: सांसों की माला पे सिमरू मैं तेरा नाम.
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0: 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Same with the film Koila. I really want to go and watch this one back as well, because it was so different, isn't it? Absolutely loved it. And especially the scenario of this film as well. One out to Ashley, she goes, Donnie, did you know that when they were filming this and she was dancing on the rocks, it was supposed to be extreme heat, and apparently Madhuri Dixit ended up burning her feet. 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I don't know what kind of butt. I've got something for you. I'll make it feel better.
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0: Well, that's it officially. We're end of the week as well. It is Madhuri Dixit's birthday, and we've got our own very own Madhuri stepping into the building right now. She'll be taking over from 10 o'clock as well here in London. That's Jannah. Look after Jannah. Or if you like Darvish and you feel like Darvish needs a little coat, a stroke and a cuddle, look after him in Manchester. Take care, look after yourselves, and I'll catch you Monday morning, 6 o'clock. Oh, man, already?
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3: I'm Louisa Gale. Well, it is looking a lot better now, actually. Anti-clockwise on the M60. All lanes have reopened from this morning's broken down vehicle between Junction 2 for the Stockport Road at the Cheadle Roscoe's roundabout and Junction 1 for the Stockport Pyramid. However, another busy morning, actually, south on the M61 down towards the M60 at Junction 1 and the Swinton Interchange. And it's busy as well westbound on the M67, approach the M60 and the Denton Island. Now, the busy morning in Nicholas Hill on the Salford Road, the A6, because of temporary lights now in place near Bridgewater Avenue and Manchester Road West, and so through Prestbury on Castle Hill, the A538. That's because of the ongoing works and temporary lights around the Withenley Road. And that's the latest traffic and travel.
1: 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The wait is now over. The King of Melody, Kumar Sanu, live in concert. One night only, Bank Holiday Monday, the 25th of May at the iconic Royal Albert Hall.
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1: From the Sky News Centre at 10, the Housing Secretary is urging Labour members to stick with a country first, party second theme and keep Sir Keir Starmer in Downing Street. We're waiting to see if the now ex-Health Secretary, Wes Streeting, has the numbers to mount a leadership challenge. Meanwhile, Greater Manchester Mayor is going to ask for permission to stand in a by-election. The MP for Makerfield is giving up his seat to allow Andy Burnham to try to get back to Parliament. The US president's left Beijing after what he called a great couple of days of talks with Xi Jinping. Donald Trump says they found common ground on the Iran war, adding they both wanted the Strait of Hormuz to reopen. He also claimed some fantastic trade deals were struck during the visit, but former US National Security Advisor John Bolton says there weren't any real breakthroughs.
2: From Trump's point of view, he'll declare it a great success. It's better than fighting with each other, that's for sure, but I don't see much changed on Iran, apparently. They all agree they don't want Iran to have nuclear weapons, but it's how you get there that's the issue, and I don't think I saw any change on that point.
1: British Gas is to pay £20 million over its treatment of customers who had a prepayment meter forcibly installed. Regulator Ofgem's found the supplier breached licence conditions designed to protect vulnerable households. David Beckham, the Gallagher brothers and Lewis Hamilton are among the stars who've made it onto this year's Sunday Times Rich List. The Hinduja family, who own a conglomerate based in London, take top spot for another year with a net worth of £38 billion. Robert Watts compiled the list.
3: One in six of the people who appeared on the Sunday Times Rich List just 2 years ago don't appear this time. And the biggest reason for that is that these foreign nationals who've come to the UK, maybe spent their money here, set up businesses here, given to charities while they're here, they have now started to leave.
1: And weight loss drugs could help ease migraine pain. A study's also suggested that people using them reported a reduction in asthma flare-ups and inhaler use. That's the latest. I'm Barry Weir.
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0: across Greater Manchester. 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
1: From the Scania Centre at 11, the Housing Secretary says it's not a good week for the government, admitting the Prime Minister is unpopular. But Steve Reid is still urging his colleagues to get behind Sir Keir Starmer. Potential leadership challenger Andy Burnham will ask for permission to stand in a by-election after the MP for Makerfield agreed to stand down. Labour backbencher Fred Thomas is among those calling for the PM to go.
2: I say that with sadness because I think Keir is a decent, honest man. He turned our party round from electoral oblivion into winning a huge majority with a massive mandate to govern in 2024. But the reality is, from my constituents who I speak to regularly, they're not going to vote for him.
1: A man's been arrested on suspicion of murder after a 65-year-old woman was found dead in West Sussex. Officers were called to an address in Worthing after reports of concern for a woman's welfare last night. After President Trump's visit to Beijing came to an end, Vladimir Putin and the UK's Foreign Secretary are planning similar trips to China. Yvette Cooper is expected to visit in early June. A medical expert's warning the UK may see a small number of hantavirus cases after the cruise ship outbreak. Professor Emma Thompson heads a research centre at Glasgow University, one of just two in the UK looking into the rat-borne disease. Tyline delivered over 2,400 counselling sessions about online abuse and exploitation over the last year. The NSPCC says that's an annual increase of 36%. Emma Hardy from the Internet Watch Foundation says the figures aren't a surprise.
3: We see firsthand, we work on the front line of online child sexual abuse. We see what is happening to children and we work hard to get that imagery removed and we work hard with partners all over the world to disrupt the criminality that is out there.
1: And finally, in football, Seamus Coleman will bring his 17-year playing career at Everton to an end when his contract expires next month. The Republic of Ireland defender has made 433 appearances for the club. That's the latest. I'm Barry Weir.
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4: Right, you know, the temperature hamare yahan ho gaya 11 degree, halki si dhoop hai, halke se badal hain, neela neela ambar hai aur zyada se zyada temperature 12 ya 13 degree tak pahunchega aur shaam ko ye thodi si thandak ke sath 6 aur 7 tak aa jayega. 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
0: Let's return to the biggest hits back to back. 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

0: ये है लाइका रेडियो CTV and C5 proudly present Hamare Ram, produced by Felicity Theatre. 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
0: Jaji Vada. प्रोग्राम का आधा हिस्सा माधुरी जी के गाने और उन्हीं की बातों पे गुजर गया। अब माधुरी जी के मुतालिक या उनकी बायोग्राफी के मुतालिक या उनकी जाती जिंदगी से मुतालिक या उनकी फिल्मी जिंदगी से 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
1: From the Sky News Centre at 12, where Streeton thinks Andy Burnham should be the next candidate in the upcoming by-election in Greater Manchester. In a post on X, the now former Health Secretary wrote, "We need our best players on the pitch, and there's no doubt that Andy is one of them." Meanwhile, the cost of UK borrowing has spiked again as political uncertainty dogs the government. The interest rates investors demand on 10-year loans to the state, known as bonds, is within touching distance of the decades-long high seen on Wednesday. The Housing Secretary says he isn't expecting Sir Keir Starmer to have to face a leadership challenge, but Steve Reid admits it's been a tough week for the government.
2: The Prime Minister's unpopular, but each of the last four Prime Ministers in turn has been the most unpopular Prime Minister we've ever had. And what happens when you're the leader of the government at a time when the public are so angry with the state of our public services and the economy is it focuses down on that individual.
1: A man's been arrested on suspicion of murder after a 65-year-old woman was found dead in West Sussex. Her body was discovered in Durrington last night. Close contacts of people linked to a fatal meningitis outbreak in Reading are being offered antibiotics as a precaution. One student has died and two others are being treated for the infection at the Royal Berkshire Hospital. Our health correspondent Ashish Joshi is there.
3: What the UK HSA will want to do is try and establish if there's any connection between these three cases. At the moment, the outbreak is, they think, being contained, but that doesn't mean to say, because of the incubation periods, that we won't have any more cases reported over the next 24, 48, 72 hours.
1: The UK Health Security Agency adds the risk to the public is low. To sport, and Emma Raducanu has formally reunited with Andrew Richardson, who was her coach when she won the US Open in 2021. The pair will begin working together immediately. And Drake has dropped three new albums at once. The Canadian rapper has released his first records since back in 2023. That's the latest. I'm Barry Weir.
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4: Thank you very much, Barry. 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
0: Let's return to the biggest hits back to back. 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
0: जी हाँ, अब आखिरी बैक टू बैक दो गाने और हों।

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1: From the Sky News Centre at 1, Wes Streeting is backing Andy Burnham to be Labour's candidate in the upcoming by-election in Makerfield. The party's ruling body will decide if he can stand as both men weigh up potential challenges to secure Stormer. Housing Secretary Steve Reeds warns the Labour could be consumed by chaos. Backbench MP Brian Leishman wants the current Greater Manchester Mayor to take over.
2: Andy Burnham is definitely, I would say, the most popular Labour politician in the United Kingdom. I think his record as being an effective communicator and political operator is exactly the sort of thing that would strengthen the parliamentary Labour Party. He's a leader, very well respected. I want to see him in Parliament.
1: A 19-year-old who rode an e-bike dangerously and knocked down and killed an 86-year-old on a zebra crossing has been jailed for 6 years and 9 months. It happened in Sunderland in May last year. A survivor of the Southport attack says she's horrified after hospital workers inappropriately accessed the medical records of victims. Leanne Lucas was the instructor at the Taylor Swift-themed dance class where three girls were murdered in July 2024. The NHS says breaches of patient confidentiality are inexcusable. X has agreed to strengthen protection for UK users. The regulator says the platform will review suspected illegal hate and terrorism-related posts within 24 hours on average. The US president's left Beijing after what he called a great couple of days of talks with Xi Jinping. Donald Trump says they found common ground on the Iran war, adding they both wanted the Strait of Hormuz to reopen. But former US National Security Advisor John Bolton says there weren't any real breakthroughs.
3: From Trump's point of view, he'll declare it a great success. It's better than fighting with each other, that's for sure. But I don't see much changed on Iran, apparently. They all agree they don't want Iran to have nuclear weapons, but it's how you get there that's the issue. And I don't think I saw any change on that point.
1: And British Gas is to pay £20 million. It's for its treatment of customers who had a prepayment meter forcibly installed. That's the latest. I'm Barry Weir.
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4: और जी हाँ, वेदर रिपोर्ट अब तक पहुंचा दें। आज की मैनचेस्टर उसकी कीर्तन हवा में आज मौसम की सूरत हाल, आज ज्यादातर जी हाँ मिला जुला सा मौसम रहेगा। बादल भी छाए रहेंगे, बादलों की चिलमन से सुनहरी धूपी जलवा दिखाती रहेगी और किसी किसी वक्त अचानक बिन मौसम बरसात भी बरसती रहेगी और मैक्सिमम दर्जा हरारत रहेगा 12 डिग्री सेल्सियस तक।
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1: Allahu Allah, Allahu Allah. 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
1: From the Sky News Centre at 2. Wes Streeting says Andy Burnham should be the candidate in an upcoming by-election in Greater Manchester. The former Health Secretary says the region's current mayor has the best chance of winning the seat in Makerfield, and that should override a factional advantage. With the Housing Secretary admitting Sir Keir Starmer's unpopular, Donald Trump was asked about the PM's future on Air Force One.
2: He's in trouble for two reasons, energy and immigration. He's very bad on energy. He should open up the North Sea. He's got a coal mine. Tough thing, unless he can straighten out immigration, where he's weak. And if he doesn't start drilling, stop with the windmills all over the place and are causing havoc.
1: Health officials have confirmed pupils from two separate schools in Reading are being treated for meningitis. A third patient who died attended Henley College in Oxfordshire. The UK HSA says it's a different strain from the one in Kent. Pharmacy owner Oliver Pickard says he's getting calls from worried parents.
3: We are getting towards party season. Students are going to finish their A-levels and GCSEs. They're going to go to proms. And this is when we're seeing the likelihood of the infection spreading should anyone be infected.
1: A teenage e-bike rider has been sentenced to nearly 7 years in prison for killing a great-grandmother in a crash. Billy Stokoe pleaded guilty to causing the death by dangerous driving of 86-year-old Gloria Stevenson at a zebra crossing in Sunderland last year. A medical expert's warning the UK may see a small number of hantavirus cases after the cruise ship outbreak. Professor Emma Thompson heads a research centre at Glasgow University, one of just two in the UK looking into the rat-borne disease. Gogglebox star Ken Harwood has died at the age of 77 after a short illness. The ex-postmaster and his wife Anne were on the show from 2020 to 2022. And Seamus Coleman will bring his 17-year playing career at Everton to an end next month. The Republic of Ireland defenders made 433 appearances for Everton. That's the latest. I'm AJ Walsh.
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4: और जी हाँ, मैनचेस्टर और उसके गिर्द नवा में आज ज्यादातर मिला जुला सा मौसम रहेगा. बादल भी छाए रहेंगे और बादलों की चिलमत से सुनहरी धूप भी जलवा दिखाती रहेगी. किसी किसी वक्त अचानक पिन मौसम बरसात भी होगी और मैक्सिमम दर्जा हरारत रहेगा 12 डिग्री सेल्सियस तक.
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0: Laika Radio. 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
1: Streeting says Andy Burnham should be picked as Labour's candidate for the upcoming by-election in Greater Manchester. Allies of the former Health Secretary say he himself will stand in any leadership contest against Sir Keir Starmer. Mr Burnham has his work cut out among these voters in Makerfield.
2: Whoever, Reform or I'd vote anybody. I'd vote for Bugs Bunny but for him.
3: So anyone other than Andy Burnham?
2: Reform? I'm not sussed them out quite yet.
4: They still Reform.
5: I would vote for Andy Burnham. Only because he's a more relatable person.
1: A teenager who knocked down and killed a great-grandmother with his illegal and faulty e-bike has been jailed for nearly 7 years. Billy Stokoe was 18 when he hit Gloria Stevenson on a zebra crossing in Sunderland last year. Dash cam footage shows him getting up and leaving the scene. Julie Francis is Gloria's daughter.
6: He was clearly panicking, you could see that. But he did just get on his bike and he rode away. He hid his bike at his friend's house. He took his coat off and his balaclava and ran off. Yeah, he just ran off and left her, like she was nothing.
1: Officials insist the risk to the public from an outbreak of meningitis is low. Two pupils from separate schools in Reading are being treated for the infection, while a student from Henley College in Oxfordshire has died. A medical expert's warning the UK may see a small number of hantavirus cases after the cruise ship outbreak. Professor Emma Thompson heads a research centre at Glasgow University, one of just two in the UK looking into the rat-borne disease. X has agreed to strengthen protection for UK users. Under the agreement, the social media platform will review suspected hate and terrorism-related posts within 24 hours on average. And Emma Raducanu has been formally reunited with Andrew Richardson, who was her coach when she won the US Open in 2021. The pair will begin working together immediately, with Richardson joining the British number one in Strasbourg. That's the latest. I'm AJ Walsh.
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7: और जी हम वेदर रिपोर्ट मैनचेस्टर के गिरदरमा में आज ज्यादातर मिलजुला संभव सम रहेगा. बादल भी छाए रहेंगे, बादलों की चिलमट से सुनहरी धूप भी जलवा दिखाती रहेगी और किसी किसी वक्त अचानक बिन मौसम बरसात भी बरसती रहेगी और मैक्सिमम दर्जा हरारत रहेगा 12 और मिनिमम 4 डिग्री सेल्सियस तक.
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0: across Greater Manchester. 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
1: From the Sky News Centre at 4. Wes Streeting says his potential Labour leadership rival Andy Burnham should be allowed to run in an upcoming by-election. The former Health Secretary says the party needs its best players on the pitch. The rider of an e-bike who killed a woman on a zebra crossing has been jailed for nearly 7 years. 86-year-old Gloria Stevenson was walking her daughter's dog in Sunderland last May when Billy Stoko ran her over, then left the scene. Superintendent Billy Mulligan from Northumbria Police led the investigation.
2: Billy's driving was incredibly dangerous. He was weaving in and out of traffic. He was using one hand on the steering and carrying his mobile phone, but he was also under the influence of drugs. There was that immediate remorse when he was arrested, but it should never have come to that point.
1: Donald Trump's told reporters on Air Force One about the situation in Iran.
3: We wiped out their armed forces, essentially. We may have to do a little cleanup work because we had a little month-long ceasefire, I guess you'd call it. But we did it as a favor to Pakistan with terrific people, the Field Marshal and the Prime Minister.
1: The US president's heading home from his state visit to China, claiming he and Xi Jinping feel very similar about Iran. Mr. Trump says he didn't ask his counterpart for favors to unblock the Strait of Hormuz, but claims his patience with Tehran is running out. A trial date's been set for a 45-year-old accused of stabbing two Jewish men in North London. Shlomo Rand and Norman Shine were attacked in Golders Green last month. Essa Suleiman's due before the Old Bailey next March. Middlesbrough have called for Southampton to be kicked out of the Championship playoff final. They've accused their semi-final opponents of trying to obtain an advantage after someone from the club was allegedly caught spying on their training session. And it's being confirmed Lavoie will announce the results of the UK's national jury on Eurovision tomorrow night. The drag artist says she will do her best to behave. The country is represented on stage in Vienna by Look Mum No Computer.
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4: I didn't catch your name, so we'll just call her Darlene. Right, thank you very much, Darlene, for the news. Weather-wise, for the northwest tonight, the odd coastal shower is possible overnight. Otherwise, it's going to be dry with clear spells and light winds. This will allow temperatures to fall and a patchy frost to form, leaving lows that are off 6 degrees.
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4: Thank you very much, Nusrat Mehboob. She's back next Friday from 1, serving you on Drive. This is Rizkhan. Let's go.

0: And just like that, we enter a Friday, the last day of the week. And you're 48 hours off from the world. They are pending. They are loading. Chand Miradil, Fahim Abdullah on the vocals. And before this one, it was Arijit Singh, Shilpa Rao, and he's going somewhere. Chalia, and so am I. I am overly dressed, if I'm honest with you, to do a radio show. If you want to check my outfit of the day, you can check it out on my TikTok and on my Instagram. The handles are exactly the same at Official Riz Khan. Is anybody else slightly overdressed on a Friday today? There is a reason as to why I look like I'm going somewhere. It's because I am. After the show tonight, and I'm going to take you with me on my TikTok. So anyway, happy Friday. Welcome to Drive. This is Laika Radio Manchester. Just move my fader down. Right, keep it up. This is Laika Radio Manchester. You're with Riz weekdays from 4 o'clock on this show. It's sponsored by Pepe's Peri Peri. It's called Drive. And I'm driving you home. I've got the honours of being your companion behind the steering wheel through your speakers on a Friday afternoon. I don't know, many of you have got that Friday feeling. The roads certainly have got a Friday feeling. They're absolutely manic. But do you know what I was really impressed with today? I learned a new little jib. I learned a new shortcut. And if I didn't take that shortcut today, I wouldn't have been here on time. I like it when things like that happen. But I hope that we remember, and I remember that little shortcut, because it was a little bit of a windy road, but apparently we forget 80% of what we learn every day, so I've probably already forgotten it.
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0: 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Cows actually have got best mates. Anyway, who's your best mate? I'll be your best one. This is Drive.

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3: I'm Samantha Dean. The M62 westbound slow, one lane's closed due to an accident from junction 21 Sir Isaac Newton Way, Milne Road to 20 at Rochdale Lane. One of the three's closed. The M60 anti-clockwise, very slow traffic, one lane's closed due to a broken down vehicle at junction 1 Travis Brow, Stockport Pyramid. In Chorlton, Maldeth Road West is partially blocked, slow traffic due to an accident at Nell Lane. Mancunian Way outbound, delays from Ancoats to Salford, and the M60 over Barton Bridge clockwise stop start before junction 12, the M602 Eccles interchange, adding 15 minutes to your journey.
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0: 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My day, honestly, is not normal if I don't have to make at least one or two trips while a song is playing to my car to get something.
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0: Anyhow, it's Friday, so just allow it. It's my normal, all right? Coming up for you now is a bit of a soundtrack, which if you've had a stressful week, or if you've had a bit of a terrible day, or if you've had just a moment where you're just like, why doesn't everybody just shut the front door? Have yourself this record to you. Like, find a bit of a space in your office, or if you can, put the volume up in your car, or if you're in the kitchen, or if you're working from home, or if you're heading to the gym, or if you're heading to do some errands. Just take 5 minutes for yourself now to forget it all. Whatever the stress, the tension, the worry, the anxiety is, this record just takes it all away for me. You with Riz Khan, it's Drive.

0: It's a record that gives me shivers every time I hear it. From the movie Onward, to Sinena Lagi.
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0: 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Right, US dollar to the pound, 1.33. Indian rupee, 127.80. Pakistan rupee, 371.06. Bangladeshi taka, 163.47. 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And Afghanistan, 83.96.
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0: getting you into the weekend. 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Lincoln in the coming week. I'm not here Monday and Tuesday. 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
0: 4:32 on Drive. Here's Riz Curtain. Time now for your local news roundup. Several Metrolink tram services across Greater Manchester will see 2 weeks of disruption due to network upgrades from this weekend. The work will be taking place between Victoria and Rochdale between Saturday and Friday, 29th of May. As the latest phase of a £150 million project from Metrolink, the upgrades aim to make the service safer and more resilient and reliable for years to come. Meanwhile, no services will run between St. Peter's Square and Piccadilly from 25th till the 29th of May as part of another scheme which will update equipment that has been running since the line opened in the 1990s. Trams to East Didsbury will instead depart from Exchange Square with a rail replacement bus service running between Victoria and Rochdale until the service resumes on May 30th. In other news this afternoon, a teaching assistant from Greater Manchester has been jailed for grooming and sexually assaulting a boy of primary school age. Terry Cook, 38, from Radcliffe in Bury, was given a sentence of 4.5 years at Manchester Street Crown Court after pleading guilty to 8 charges of sexual offences against a vulnerable young boy. An investigation found messages on Cook's phone inciting sexual communications with the victim. She was also found to have indecent images of him. The police investigation against Cook began in September 2025 when a member of the public reported seeing the teaching assistant in public with the young boy. The investigation later showed she had been grooming and manipulating the child into engaging in a sexual relationship with her. These are your local news headlines. More news at the top of the hour at 5.
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0: Nora Fatihi, who's basically repeating the same thing again and again. She's on loop, this lady. Sojourner, it's a tune though.
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0: And this is quite an overly dressed wrist to do a radio show. Is anybody else overly dressed today? Show me. Let's have some crew.

0: Lil G that features Badsha with Nena from the movie Crew. Manchester, what's up? Let's get you through your weekend.
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0: So like I said, I'm overly dressed for the show today, and I'm not going to tell you where I'm going. I'll show you on my TikTok at Official Risk Khan, but I'm dressed in a suit, right? So give me wrong answers. 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
3: I'm Samantha Dean. The M62 westbound, one lane's blocked. Slow traffic due to a broken down vehicle between 21 Milne Row and 20 at Rochdale. The M60 over Barton Bridge clockwise is stop start before the Eccles interchange, adding 25 minutes to your journey. M61 southbound's busy but moving at Swinton interchange. The M60 anti-clockwise, very slow traffic. One lane's closed due to a broken down vehicle at Junction 1 Stockport Pyramid. The M67 westbound delays at the M60 at Denton Island, and the A57 Hyde Road and Mottram Moors queuing at Mottram in Longendale, adding 15 minutes to your journey. That's the latest.
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1: From the Sky News Centre at 5. Wes Streeting's backed Andy Burnham to return to the Commons. The former Health Secretary says Labour needs its best players on the pitch. Mr Burnham, the current Greater Manchester Mayor, wants to stand in a by-election in Makerfield, and the pair could end up being rivals in a future leadership contest. Polling expert Joe Twyman says that's a big gamble.
2: Actually, among the average person in the streets, these are not well-known people, at least at a national level. And then the ultimate question is, can any of these candidates change Labour's overall rating? And there's a big question mark about that.
1: The family of a great-grandmother have accused her killer of leaving her to die like rubbish in a gutter. 19-year-old Billy Stokoe has been jailed for nearly 7 years for knocking down Gloria Stevenson with his defective e-bike on a zebra crossing in Sunderland. Julie Francis is Gloria's daughter.
3: He was clearly panicking, you could see that, but he did just get on his bike and he rode away. He hid his bike at his friend's house, he took his coat off and his balaclava and ran off. Yeah, he just ran off and left her. Like she was nothing.
1: Health officials have confirmed pupils from two separate schools in Reading are being treated for meningitis. A third patient who died attended Henley College in Oxfordshire. A Nazi-obsessed teenager has been jailed for more than 15 years after an axe attack outside a barber shop in Bristol. Alina Burns told a man on a dating app to kill all Jews and Muslims. Donald Trump's told reporters on Air Force One about the situation in Iran, revealing he announced the ceasefire because other nations wanted it. The US president's heading home from his state visit to China, claiming he and Xi Jinping feel very similar about Iran. And Emma Raducanu has formally reunited with Andrew Richardson, who was her coach when she won the US Open in 2021. The pair will begin working together immediately, with Richardson joining the British number one in Strasbourg, where she'll make her return next week. That's the latest from the Sky News Centre. I'm AJ Walsh.
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4: Who is she? I think she's new on the news. Thanks, AJ Walsh. Right, weather-wise, tonight, the odd light coastal shower is possible overnight. Otherwise, it's going to be dry with clear spells, light winds, which will allow temperatures to fall away and lows tonight of 6 degrees.
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4: Hanji, what's up? Welcome. You're 48 hours off from the world star from the moment you jump into your car. This is Riz Khan. It's Drive. Let's go.

0: you know what? I'm going to give this my this. Hold on. No, not that. I'm going to give this my...
1: Riz Khan's On Repeat record.
0: Yes, that is my brand new On Repeat record. And it has been a very long time that I've given that crown to a soundtrack. I like that a lot. It's from the brand new movie, Pati Patni Aur Vodo, with Angrai, Fahim Abdullah, Arsala Niazmi, Zara S. Khan. And before that one, I came out with the car, Main Nikla Gaddi Leke from Gadar 2. Welcome to Friday. It's the second hour of Drive. My name is Riz Khan, and I do this show Monday through Friday, 4 till 7. It's called Drive, and it's sponsored by Pepe's Peri Peri. And today, we have got the Friday feeling, so much so that I've come to work completely overdressed. Normally, I come in like really comfy wear, and sometimes I come in like hoodies and, you know, just like cash. But today, I've upped the game. I have come overly dressed for work, and I have posted up everywhere, basically, on my socials. Today's outfit of the Friday. You can go and have a little nosy, because you have a bit of a job. Today, I'm looking for all of the wrong answers as to where I'm going dressed like this. Wrong answers only. Your wrongans. 07703 40 30 20. Let's get some messages in now. A lot of you have been sitting in the inbox for a little while. I do apologise. It's been a busy first hour, and I'm only just getting a chance now to open my inbox. Hi to Imran from Oldham. How are you doing? Juma Mubarak to you as well. I'm doing well, thank you. Apart from being like completely... You know when you're wearing a suit and you can't move? I feel really stiff. But other than that, I'm all right. Salam to Uz. Ya Uzma. Alaikum assalam. You love the soundtrack earlier on. And Chand Miradil is one of your favourites as well. Hi to Sumaya, who says, Salam Riz. Alaikum assalam. Happy Friday. Happy weekend. Lots of happies. You're locked in, ready to go. Where are you going? You just finished making some chicken korma and boiled rice. I haven't got a clue what the korma is. Is it just a salan? Is it just a curry? You got the cooking done before the show, because last time you got you got distracted and you burnt something. Sounds something like something I would do. Now it's time for you to chill and relax with the show. You have a great weekend too. P.S. Riz, you're looking very dapper in your suit, mashallah. I like the fact that you've said mashallah. You should do that when you see beautiful things. Thank you, I appreciate it. You know I do scrub up well. Syra from the south in London. Happy Friday. Loads of love. Thank you. I feel you. I forgot my car keys at work, so I had to go upstairs and open up the warehouse again. Syra, you know that it's not a normal day if I don't have a dizzy wrist moment. And I have several of those several times a day. I should be a millionaire with the amount of times that I have these dizzy moments. You're definitely... Oh, you've sent in a wrong answer, and I've posted this up on TikTok as well. You're definitely heading to the gym in a suit for a smart workout. Yeah, I'm getting ripped, me. Getting ripped in my suit.
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0: We're making moves, though. So, yeah, wrong answers only as to where you think I'm going, dressed in a suit and tie, like this, behind a microphone on a Friday. 07703 40 30 20. This is Riz Khan. You're locked in.

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2: Traffic and travel.
3: I'm Samantha Dean. The M62 westbound's partially blocked. Very slow traffic due to an accident from Junction 8, Burton Wood Road, to Junction 7, Warrington Road. The M62 eastbound, one lane's blocked. Slow traffic due to a broken down vehicle from Junction 11, Birchwood Way, to Junction 12, the Eccles Interchange. The M60 over Barton Bridge clockwise delays before Junction 12, the Eccles Interchange, adding around 20 minutes to your journey. The M60 anti-clockwise, very slow traffic due to an earlier broken down vehicle at Junction 1, Travis Brow, Stockport Pyramid, and Hyde Road and Mottram Moors queuing at Mottram in Longendale. That's the latest.
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0: Diljit Dosanjh, Sia, David Guetta, and Ranja playing the drive. So I'm looking for wrong answers only as to why I'm dressed in a suit right now doing this show. 07703403020.
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0: I've also posted up a video on my TikTok at Official Riz Khan, and I'm going to share some comments. Norsheen says, you're going to get married. H says, going to school. Oh, come on, you can do better than that, can't you? I'm definitely not the first one. I'm already married to the mic. And I've been to school, thanks, H. Partners in rhyme. This is a tune. It's got a bit of a feely touch to it. But that's all right, isn't it? Manchester, the northwest, the south, the Midlands. How you doing? You're 48 hours off from the world. They start right here, right now. Across the northwest and beyond. It's Riz Khan on Drive.

0: a tune. Partners in rhyme. Right, wrong answers only. I'm sitting here in the studio. Fully suited up with a tie on. I'm proper stiff. I can't move. I take my jacket off, but I get a bit cold and I get hot, so I've got a bit of menopause. Menopause happening on the show. Seriously, I'm looking for wrong answers as to why I'm dressed in a suit and a tie doing this show behind a microphone today. Saj from Bolton has been on the show, and Saj says, Riz, you're going to the cash and carry. Do you know what? That, so far, is the best one I've had in so far. 07703 40 30 20. Wrong answers only, you wrong guns.
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0: 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US dollar to the pound, 1.33. Indian rupee, 127.77. 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Bangladeshi taka, 163.54. 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And Afghanistan, 83.47.
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0: Hi to Usma in Stratford Riz. You're going for a kebab. Usma, come off it. It's a good one, though.

0: from the album Bards of Bollywood, and you are with the goods of radio. 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
0: 5:31 on Drive with Rizka, and time now for your local news roundup. Several Metrolink tram services across Greater Manchester will see 2 weeks of disruption. That's due to network upgrades from this weekend. The work will be taking place between Victoria and Rochdale between Saturday and Friday, 29th of May. As the latest phase of a £150 million project from the Metrolink, the upgrades aim to make the service safer and more resilient and reliable for years to come, said Greater Transport for Greater Manchester's network director Ian Davies. Meanwhile, no services will run between St Peter's Square and Piccadilly from 25th till the 29th of May as part of another scheme which will update equipment that has been running since the line opened in the 1990s. This will include replacing sections of track and improving drainage. Trams to East Didsbury will instead depart from Exchange Square with a rail replacement bus service running between Victoria and Rochdale until the service resumes on May 30th. The news this evening, a high school ICT teacher who took more than 1 million upskirt images of pupils using secret cameras hidden in pens has been jailed. Sexual predator Matthew Gilkes also used fake social media accounts to pose as a teenager to groom and manipulate girls into sending him indecent images and videos of themselves. The 47-year-old's prolific offending was unmasked in August 2024 after he was caught taking pictures of children at a leisure centre in Chorley, said Lancashire Police. He was jailed for 16 years. These are your local news headlines. More news at the top of the hour at 6.
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0: Right then. Moving on from that predator, let's give you some news on dates that you need to plan into your lives. 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That's a Sunday. Most of you will be off, so you can go and get your tickets now. It's happening at the O2 in London. 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
0: Yes, we do have a podcast and we do have an update. 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

0: taking it back to the era of Jinx. You remember those dudes? Dil Dajani playing on Drive. This is Like Already Manchester. Sam on my TikTok has commented, Reese, you going to where you going? Hold on. Hold on, Sam. Let me find your comment. Now, that was actually quite funny. You're off to watch a movie and grab a burger later from a place that sounds like a swear word. So basically, we're looking for wrong answers as to why I'm dressed in a suit.
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0: So your gullet answers only as to why I'm dressed in a suit. 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Some funny ones coming in. 07703 40 30 20.

0: Yes, you are wrong. Wrong answers on it. Why I'm in a suit and a tie. The whole shebang doing the show right now. Leica.
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0: 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Right, IPL, Chennai Super Kings and Lucknow Super Giants. The latter, they need 101 runs to win in 81 balls.
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0: Right, let's get through some of your messages. Hey to Mayo, who says, Riz, you've got a doctor's appointment. Yeah, I'm going to the doctor's in a suit, probably smartly dressed, or more smartly dressed than the doctors themselves. Hey also to Farad, so nice to hear from you. Hope you're well, mashallah. Thank you very much. Listen to the show. You think you dressed up in a suit today to have a dance in front of a mirror with the song Tenu Suit Suit Karda? Maybe you want to try that. Listen, I've got two left feet and one limb. I can't dance. Saffron, I don't take requests. You know that. So don't ask me, please. Thank you. Also, hi to Hitton, who says, Riz, I think you're trying to see how much you can sweat in the suit. That's a good one. I like it.
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1: Traffic and travel.
3: I'm Samantha Dean. The M62 westbound's partially blocked. Very slow traffic due to an accident from Junction 8 Burtonwood Road to Junction 7 Warrington Road, Rainhill Stoops. The M62 eastbound, one lane's blocked. Slow traffic due to a broken down vehicle from Junction 11 at Birchwood to Junction 12 Eccles Interchange. The M60 over Barton Bridge clockwise stop start before the Eccles Interchange. Bredbury and the A560 Stockport Road West is partially blocked. Slow traffic due to an accident at the Broadway. The M67 westbound's heavy. That's at the M60 at Denton Island. That's the latest traffic and travel.
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1: From the Sky News Centre at 6, Labour's ruling body has confirmed Andy Burnham will be allowed to enter the race for a seat in Parliament. The National Executive Committee has given the Greater Manchester Mayor permission to stand in the Makerfield by-election. It means he's a step closer to potentially challenging Sir Keir Starmer's leadership. Here's our political correspondent, Rob Powell.
2: This doesn't mean that he definitely is the candidate, although I find it really hard to believe that this goes any other way now than him being the candidate. But things moving fast and a very, very different outcome to the one we had before when the NEC blocked Andy Burnham. This time he will be allowed to stand.
1: Health officials say they're reviewing vaccine policy following the latest fatal outbreak of meningitis. A sixth former at Henley College in Oxfordshire has died, while pupils at two separate schools in Reading are receiving treatment. We're told it's a different strain to the one in Kent earlier this year. Shamez Ladani from the UK Health Security Agency says there are 800,000 teenagers in each year group.
3: That's a very large number of young adults to vaccinate to prevent very few cases. But given the recent outbreaks, it is important and it is happening that we are re-evaluating the decisions that were made.
1: A teenager who rode a defective e-bike, killing an 86-year-old woman on a zebra crossing, has been jailed for nearly 7 years. Billy Stoko was under the influence of cannabis and holding his phone when he collided with Gloria Stevenson in Sunderland last May. British Gas has been ordered to pay £20 million over its treatment of customers who had prepayment meters forcibly installed. Regulator Ofgem found the supplier failed to meet standards required to protect vulnerable householders. Middlesbrough have called for Southampton to be thrown out of the Champions playoff final over the so-called Spygate scandal. They're accused of spying at Borough's training ground. And it's been confirmed Lavoie will announce the result of the UK's national jury on Eurovision tomorrow night. The drag artist says she's over the moon. That's the latest. I'm AJ Wall.
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4: And weather-wise, for your Friday night, the odd light coastal shower is possible overnight. Otherwise, it's going to be staying dry, clear spells, lows of 6 degrees.
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4: 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I've got my cruise control selection coming up this hour. Something for everyone's feel, vibe and taste. Keep it right here.

0: This is brand new from the drop. Hey Giovanni, do is corner here. Stephen Ben, Ginny DeGarn, the other vocals. Before this one, we had the sugary sweetness, Rego Shal, from the movie Sayara. The reprise version. Welcome to your Friday night. And welcome to the last hour of This Show is Strife. And it's Riz, getting you home, getting you somewhere, getting you into your weekend, and getting myself out of this suit soon, I hope. I'm not getting out of it just yet, because I've got an event to go through tonight. It's a radio event at Deansgate in Manchester at that posh hotel. I think it's called IHG. Hi, Waj. How you doing? Hi to also somebody who sent me a load of spam messages of an event which I can't talk about on the radio. We're a commercial station. You've got to go through the right channels. But thank you for sharing that with me. Anyway, on the show today, as I've just mentioned, I am completely overdressed to do a radio show. But there is a reason for it. I'm going to an event. But on the show, I've been asking you to send in all of the wrong reasons as to why I'm dressed in a suit today and a tie and the jacket, the whole shebang, the whole top to toe. We've had some funny ones in on WhatsApp. You could also check a video I posted up on my TikTok at Official Riz Khan, and you can drop your suggestions there. Somebody said, I'm going to get a burger. I've also had somebody saying, I'm going to work out, a smart workout, getting ripped in my suit. Yep, 100%. Somebody says, see how much I can sweat in the suit. I'm actually not, because I've got the AC just at the right temperature, which is just keeping me nice and at bay, basically. Somebody saying I'm going to dance in front of a mirror with a certain song, Tenu Suit Suit Karda. You're all wrong, guns, but you're funny. Drop in on WhatsApp on my TikTok and I'll share some of your comments and reactions to this hour. Across the Northwest and beyond, it's the sound of home.
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0: All right then, let's get on with your Friday soundtrack. Something for everybody's flavour, taste, tempo, motive, vibe. On a Friday night, you can hit me up, let me know where you're off to. 07703 403020, like a Radio Manchester, it's Riz Khan.

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2: Traffic and travel.
3: I'm Samantha Dean. The M62 westbound's partially blocked. Very slow traffic due to an accident from Junction 8 Burtonwood Road to Junction 7 Warrington Road, Rainhill Stoops. The M62 eastbound, one lane's blocked. Slow traffic due to a broken down vehicle from Junction 11 at Birchwood to Junction 12 Eccles Interchange. The M60 over Barton Bridge clockwise stop start before the Eccles Interchange. Bredbury and the A560 Stockport Road West is partially blocked. Slow traffic due to an accident at the Broadway. The M67 westbound's heavy. That's at the M60 at Denton Island. That's the latest traffic and travel.
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0: Jubin Otial and Dil Galti Kar Baitha Hai. And whatever the galti is, don't worry, we all make them. 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
0: 6:22, I'm with you till 7 o'clock. And then I'm off to an event. You can follow me on my TikTok at Official Riz Khan.

0: it's a power tune from Vishal Mishra. To be sataya jayega. Don't sata people, just be good. At least for this weekend. And then on Wednesday when I'm back. I'm not here Monday and Tuesday, by the way. The show will be networked from London. Back with you on Wednesday, God willing. Getting you into the weekend, though, till 7 o'clock. It's Riz Khan.
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0: And this week, Artist of the Week across the Leica Radio Network in London, Midlands and Manchester has been the lady without bones, Madhuri Dixit. She can dance, can't she? This one I've picked out from Dev Das from 2002. Also a nice classic. Giving you a feel also of our sister station Leica Gold, where Sandy Shah is on drive as we speak. Leica Gold.

0: Something is spilt from Dave Das. What a tune. So I can celebrate Artist of the Week. Glad that we did it. On Like a Radio Network, we'll have a brand new Artist of the Week from Monday. We have one every single week. At every show, we'll play a record to mark and celebrate them. And this is what I've picked out. Dollare Dollar, Dave Das.
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0: 6:33 on Drive, here's Rizka, and time now for your local news roundup. Drivers are being warned of very long delays on the M62 this rush hour Friday. The westbound carriageway is partially blocked westbound near to Junction 8 at Burton Wood. This is due to an accident between there and Junction 7 at Rainhill. Motorists are being warned of very slow traffic as a result. In other news this evening, a high school ICT teacher who took more than 1 million upskirt images of pupils using secret cameras hidden in pens has been jailed. Sexual predator Matthew Gilkes has also used fake social media accounts to pose as a teenager to groom and manipulate girls into sending him indecent images and videos of themselves. The 47-year-old's prolific offending was unmasked in August 2024 after he was caught taking pictures of children at a leisure centre in Chorley, said Lancashire Police. Gilkes of Chorley admitted 42 charges at Preston Crown Court, including upskirting and child sex offences. He was jailed for 16 years. These are your local news headlines. More news at the top of the hour at 7.
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0: Like Greater Manchester, the North West, the South, the Midlands, the rest of the UK, and our global community, that is all I've got time for this week and for today. I'm back with you now, God willing, on Wednesday from 4 o'clock on Drive. Couple of days where I'm wearing a different hat in a different part of the world. You can follow my TikTok tonight and I'll show you where I'm off to, because I'm dressed in a suit, booted up and tied up as well. Nasser Chowdhury is the driver for tonight's event. He's waiting outside for me. So with that, enjoy the rest of your evening. Have a great rest of your Friday. Have a super weekend as well. We'll catch him in about 4 days or so. Joining you after the news at 7, in for Anissa Nasser is a Sweeney from Like a Gold London to Like a Radio Manchester. Enjoy the rest of your evening. Have a good one. Take good care of yourselves. Have a smashing weekend. Don't miss me too much. For now, for this evening, from Rizkan, Allah Hafiz, take care. A very good night. Fingamanila Rabraka.
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0: Traffic and travel.
2: I'm Samantha Dean in Hindley. All approaches are slow at St. Peter's Church traffic lights. The M60 over Barton Bridge clockwise delays before Junction 12, the Eccles interchange. At the Trafford Centre, the A5081 Parkway northbound's partially blocked. Slow traffic due to an accident at the M60 at Junction 9 at Trafford Park. Salford Regent Road and the M602 inbound slow heading into the city. Mancunian Way outbound, the usual delays from Ancoats to Salford. And the A57 Hyde Road and Mottram Moor. The usual slow traffic at Mottram in Longendale, and that's adding around 10 minutes to your journey. That's the latest.
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1: The top stories this hour. Andy Burnham will be among the Labour candidates running for the Makerfield by-election. After blocking his attempt to return to Westminster in February, the party's ruling body is letting him put his name forward for the contest. If he wins, he could challenge Sir Keir Starmer for the leadership. Former head of policy for Jeremy Corbyn, Andrew Fisher, says he'd be a popular choice.
2: I think it would have been churlish to stop him. There's a demand within the party for Andy Burnham to be an MP again. And clearly, if there's going to be a leadership contest, you want your most popular politician, both probably among MPs and amongst the public, more importantly, to be a candidate in that race.
1: An e-bike rider who fled after killing a great-grandmother on a zebra crossing has been jailed for nearly 7 years. Gloria Stevenson's family says they're so disappointed Billy Stoko didn't receive a longer sentence to send a message to illegal bike owners. The teenager, who was 18 at the time, handed himself in 2 hours later. Superintendent Billy Mulligan from Northumbria Police led the investigation.
3: Billy's driving was incredibly dangerous. He was weaving in and out of traffic. He was using one hand on the steering and carrying his mobile phone, but he was also in the influence of drugs. There was that immediate remorse when he was arrested, but it should never have come to that point.
1: A leading health official says vaccination policies are being reviewed after another fatal meningitis outbreak. A sixth former at Oxfordshire's Henley College has died, while two pupils at separate schools in Reading are receiving treatment. A Nazi-obsessed teenager has been jailed for more than 15 years after an axe attack outside a barbershop in Bristol. Alina Burns told a man on a dating app to kill all Jews and Muslims. X has promised to review suspected terror and hate content in the UK within 24 hours on average. Regulator Ofcom says the platform's pledged to better protect users. And it's claimed auditions have taken place in the search for the new James Bond. Variety reports the casting process has started for the first 007 movie since Amazon took control of the franchise. Jacob Elordi, Henry Cavill and Aaron Taylor-Johnson are amongst the favourites. From Sky News, I'm AJ Walsh.
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4: Tonight in London, partly cloudy and light winds with low of 5 degrees. Tomorrow it will be maximum of 14, minimum of 10. It's going to be cloudy tomorrow. In Manchester tonight, partly cloudy and gentle breeze with low of 4. Tomorrow there will be maximum 13 and minimum will be 7 degrees and it's going to be light rain.
0: For special rates to India, Pakistan, Dubai, Maldives, Thailand, USA, Canada, Africa, Australia and New Zealand, call Southall Travel 24 hours a day, 7 days a week on 0161 250 1250. Ash Woody.
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1: 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This is Ashwini in for Anisa Nasir on the evening show. Like a
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0: Turning up the heat in Bolton with grills fired up and ready to serve you flame-grilled piri-piri favourites. Derby Street in Bolton, Pepe's Piri Piri. Definitely worth a visit.
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1: The top stories this hour. Andy Burnham's cleared the first hurdle in his Labour leadership bid, with the party's ruling body saying he can stand in a by-election. The Greater Manchester Mayor was refused permission by the NEC when he launched a bid for Parliament in February. Conservative leader Kemi Badenoch says the government's in meltdown.
2: Rachel Reeves said it herself, that a leadership crisis would just be chaos. We've seen the health secretary resign because he wants to be prime minister. The Labour Party is only interested in themselves. They are not governing the country. Andy Burnham wants to rock up and just be prime minister despite being out of parliament for a decade.
1: Health officials insist the risk to public from an outbreak of meningitis is low. A sixth former who went to Henley College in Oxfordshire has died, and two pupils from separate schools in Reading are having treatment. Pharmacy owner Oliver Pickard says he's getting calls from worried parents.
3: We are getting towards party season. Students are going to finish their A-levels and GCSEs. They're going to go to proms, and this is when we're seeing the likelihood of the infection spreading should anyone be infected.
1: A teenager who rode a defective e-bike, killing an 86-year-old woman on a zebra crossing, has been jailed for nearly 7 years. Billy Stokoe was under the influence of cannabis and holding his phone when he collided with Gloria Stevenson in Sunderland last May. A 19-year-old man's been arrested in connection with a data protection offence after the personal details of a Scottish referee were leaked online. John Beaton and his family spent last night at home under police protection after he awarded Celtic a controversial penalty on Wednesday. A trial date's been set for a 45-year-old accused of stabbing two Jewish men in North London. Shlomley Rand and Norman Shine were attacked in Golders Green last month. SS Suleiman's due before the Old Bailey next March. And David Beckham's become the UK's first billionaire sportsman. That's according to the Sunday Times Rich List, which also features Oasis brothers Liam and Noel. From Sky News, I'm AJ Walsh.
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4: आज रात लंदन में पार्टली क्लाउडी होगा, लाइट विंड्स होंगे विथ टेम्परेचर ऑफ 5 डिग्री सेल्सियस. कल मैक्सिमम का 14, मिनिमम होगा 10, लाइट क्लाउड्स रहेंगे. मैनचेस्टर में आज रात पार्टली क्लाउडी है, जेंटल ब्रीज रहेगी विथ लो ऑफ 4 डिग्री. कल 13 डिग्रीज मैक्सिमम, मिनिमम विल बी 7 डिग्रीज, लाइट रेन्स.
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0: 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Ashwini in for Anisa Nasir for the evening show. 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
12: Pepe's Piri Piri is turning up the heat in Bolton. 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
13: Saw Calpol Children's Medicine, and there was a little Indian girl on the box. 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
0: The wait is now over. The king of melody, Kumar Sanu, live in concert. 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
1: The top stories this hour. Labour's ruling bodies confirmed Andy Burnham will be allowed to stand in the Makerfield by-election. It means he's a step closer to potentially challenging Sir Keir Starmer's leadership. Here's our political correspondent, Rob Powell.
2: This doesn't mean that he definitely is the candidate, although I find it really hard to believe that this goes any other way now than him being the candidate. But things moving fast and a very, very different outcome to the one we had before when the NEC blocked Andy Burnham. This time he will be allowed to stand.
1: The family of a great-grandmother have accused her killer of leaving her to die like rubbish in a gutter. 19-year-old Billy Stokoe has been jailed for nearly 7 years for knocking down Gloria Stevenson with his defective e-bike on a zebra crossing in Sunderland last May. The teenager was holding his phone at the time and he left the scene, then handed himself into a police station 2 hours later.
3: Billy, at the moment, it's 14:34. You're under arrest on suspicion of causing death by dangerous driving. Have you got anything in your pocket or anything like that?
1: The father of a college student who's died after catching meningitis says he can't describe the heartbreak. Lewis Waters, who attended Henley College in Oxfordshire, was described as funny, sociable and kind-hearted. Two other pupils from separate schools in Reading are being treated for meningitis. A 19-year-old man's been arrested in connection with a data protection offence after the personal details of a Scottish referee were leaked online. John Beaton and his family spent last night at home under police protection. He gave a controversial penalty to Celtic in their midweek Premiership win at Motherwell. X has promised to review suspected terror and hate content in the UK within 24 hours on average. Regulator Ofcom says the platform's pledged to better protect users. And it's claimed auditions have been taking place in search for the new James Bond. Variety reports the casting process has officially started for the first 007 movie since Amazon took over the franchise. From Sky News, I'm AJ Walsh.
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4: Tonight in London, partly cloudy and light winds with low of 5 degrees. And tomorrow it will be maximum of 14, minimum of 10. It's going to be light cloud. In Manchester, tonight, partly cloudy and gentle breeze with low of 4. Maximum 13, minimum 7 degrees, light rain.
0: For special rates to India, Pakistan, Dubai, Maldives, Thailand, USA, Canada, Africa, Australia and New Zealand, call Southall Travel 24 hours a day, 7 days a week on 0161 250 1250.
4: ओहो जी क्या बात है थर्ड आवर में आपकी हमारी एंट्री बस हो ही गई गजल या कवाली क्या सुनाने वाली हूँ मैं इट्स फ्राइडे फैंटास्टिक फ्राइडे तो हमने आपको सुना ही दिया था इमोशन ऑफ द डे में एंड अब फटाफट हो जाए दो बैक टू बैक गीत
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0: the evening show. The wait is now over. The King of Melody, Kumar Sanu, live in concert. One night only, Bank Holiday Monday, the 25th of May at the iconic Royal Albert Hall.
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0: The wait is now over. The King of Melody, Kumar Sanu, live in concert. For one night only, Bank Holiday Monday, the 25th of May at the iconic Royal Albert Hall.
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0: Indeed, Pharaoh exalted himself in the land and made its people into factions, oppressing a sector among them, slaughtering their newborn sons and keeping their females alive. Indeed, he was of the corruptors.
1: ونريد أن نمن على الذين استضعفوا في الأرض ونجعلهم أئمة ونجعلهم الوارثين.
2: The top stories this hour: Andy Burnham will be among the Labour candidates running for the Makerfield by-election. After blocking his attempt to return to Westminster in February, the party's ruling body's letting him put his name forward for the contest. If he wins, he could challenge Sir Keir Starmer for the leadership. Former head of policy for Jeremy Corbyn, Andrew Fisher, says he'd be a popular choice.
3: I think it would have been churlish to stop him. There's a demand within the party for Andy Burnham to be an MP again. And clearly, if there's going to be a leadership contest, you want your most popular politician, both probably among MPs and amongst the public, more importantly, to be a candidate in that race.
2: Vaccination policies are being

0: ये है
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0: 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The King of Melody, Kumar Sanu, live in concert. 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